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1: And we appreciate you letting us be a part of your Wednesday. Got the big burning question coming up in a few. It's Wayne D and Tay with Blake Shelton now. Hey.

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1: And we appreciate you hanging out with us. It does mean a lot as we get ready to kick off the
2: Big burning question. Okay, so are you for or against the new bill in Congress that would ban cell phones on planes?
1: Listen, some of our friends on the West Coast are paying $5 a gallon for gas still, but let's talk about cell phones on airplanes.
2: Right? I know. There's bigger fish to fry.
1: Like, why can't I find popsicles that are two in one bag anymore? Remember when you were a kid, they'd come two popsicles in one? My son had me buy popsicles. They're all individually wrapped.
2: I've never noticed that.
1: That's what Congress should be tackling. But anyway.
2: I don't think so. Okay.
1: So cell phones on planes being not illegal, but just you'd have to keep them away, put them away.
2: Yeah, I don't like that. No.
1: Tay's the type of person that waits till like you're about 1,000 feet off the ground before she turns off her.
2: That is not true.
1: Turns airplane mode on.
2: I wait like until liftoff. As soon as that back tire is off the ground, I put it in airplane mode.
1: Anyway, there's times that I've said to a flight attendant, like, miss her phone. But I don't think either of us agree. Let cell phones be, leave them the way they are. It's 2026 at this point. And why just...
2: And honestly, if the plane was going down, like...
1: No, don't.
2: I'd want to call my kid. You know what I mean?
1: You can't put that out there.
2: I know.
1: You can't put that out there. That's fine. 1-877-367-4432. Do you think... Now, cell phones, there are some necessities that it's nice to have. But also, there's a guy that on my most recent flight that was on speakerphone until we took off. Like the flight attendant had to go, you need to get off the phone.
2: That's obnoxious.
1: Yeah. So check in 1-877-367-4432.
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12: Good Wednesday evening. We're looking at a mostly cloudy sky as we head into the overnight hours. We're also going to be picking up a few scattered showers. Rumble of thunder not out of the question. Low dropping back to 62. For your Thursday, mostly cloudy with a few showers. Again, a rumble of thunder is possible with a high coming in at 78. For iHeartRadio, I'm Future Alert Meteorologist Valerie Smock.
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1: Differently. Just, yeah. Yep. 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
1: And let me just tell you, if you were not hungry for dessert, you're about to be.
2: Yeah, Krispy Kreme is adding 3 Latin American dessert-inspired donuts.
1: Oh, what are they?
2: Guava cheesecake.
1: Yep.
2: A dulce cookie crunch.
1: Okay.
2: And a tres leches.
1: Just watching Tay try to be my, like, culture. This is hilarious to me. 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
1: And we're hitting you with the big burning question.
2: Are you for or against this bill that could pass it being illegal to have your phone out on planes?
1: That's so wild to me that we're even, that's 10 years ago, maybe.
2: Yeah.
1: 20 years ago, for sure.
2: I think we're, I think we're good now.
1: David checks in with us every now and again, man. You wanted to be a part of this conversation. Do you say it? Ban phones, yes or no?
3: Do it. I don't need to hear people talking. I don't need to hear anything when I'm on the plane. I just want to get to my destination.
1: I will say it's weird, too, when people are on the phone, like, prior to takeoff.
2: Yeah.
1: Like, texting is one thing, but to be sitting on your phone and be like, yeah, no, I know. I'm going to get some cheesecake when I get there.
2: To have, like, a full-on vocal conversation.
1: I'm like, just text. Why? Text. Can I tell you what, Michael? She didn't want to hear from me anyway. Get off the phone. Leave her alone. you got time to check in still. Do it. 1-877-367-4432.
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1: How is it already after 9 already? This whole dang week is flying by. It's Wayne D and Tay Hamilton. You got to hit Instagram when you get a sec. We'd appreciate it. At Wayne D and Tay. All the new country lands here first all day long. Riley Green, go play his latest. This is called Think As You Drunk.

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1: Got more big burning
2: question. Yep. I'm here.
1: For you. Sick. Anyway, we're diving back into asking you this.
2: Are you for it or against it, banning cell phones on airplane?
1: We already got one answer saying, yeah, I'm done with it. What do you think? Go ahead.
3: I guess I'm kind of for phone calls on planes. Because I feel like if you have to urgently contact somebody, wouldn't you want to be able to call them?
2: Yeah.
3: So like, I always think to my about myself or somebody in need, and they really need to make that phone call. So I guess you have to put up with it, right?
1: Well, yeah, but the phone call part, I appreciate you calling in. The phone call part, it's not like you can connect to make a call when you're in the air. But you're saying, like, stay off the phone in general when you're on the plane.
2: Yeah. Can't you technically make a phone call while you're up in the air?
1: You can't get any signal.
2: It'll go through.
1: You can't get any signal.
2: As long as, well, because when you're up in the air, your phone's constantly looking for signals. So if it does connect to a signal, you'd be able to make a phone call.
1: Oh, this is wild. We're going to have to chat GPT that.
2: I already did. That's what it said.
1: You can connect.
2: That's literally what it says. Yeah.
1: That's wild. Next call, next flight, I'm making a call.
2: No. you're going to take it down. Oh,
4: 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In this edition of the Marketers Report, Kelsey Agostinelli, Vice President of Marketing Operations for Mars, talks about the mindset of the listener.
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2: Oh my God, did I really? 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
1: 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Congrats to Kelly. You could be next. 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
2: 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Here's my song, Boston. On a

0: Hey guys, it's I Heart Country on The Verge artist Stella Lefty. And that was my song, Boston.
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4: 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What this grandson is doing for his grandparents for their anniversary is so sweet and so thoughtful.
3: 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You will get in less than 15 minutes from right now. 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
1: And I'm not going to sing because she made fun of me last time.
2: Don't sing.
1: It is time for... You're going to bring a positive story about Tear Me Down in the Mist.
2: I'm just saying, that's we don't fine. Need the singing.
1: It is time to dive in. This is In the Feels.
2: All right, so a couple recently celebrated nearly 6 years of marriage. What they did is they renewed their vows, but it was all a surprise ceremony at the same church where they got married in 1967. Their grandson secretly organized the event to honor the lasting example for their family.
1: That's sweet.
2: I know, and there was a video of the celebration, and it's online now, and it's like, it's just... It's got millions of views. It's so cool.
1: That is such an awesome story. Thank you, Tate.
2: That's her in the feels.
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1: Thank you for letting us be a part of your Wednesday. We appreciate it. Instagram is at Wayne D and Tay. The big burning question continues.
2: There is a bill going through Congress that is asking if you are for or against having phones out on planes.
1: All right, Tony, weigh in. What do you got?
3: I think a blanket ban on phone calls goes too far. As far as like passengers go, they should be free to make calls as they do, as long as they're respectful and the airlines can manage disruptions.
1: See, you shouldn't be making phone calls, even if you can connect during the flight.
2: Yeah.
1: There's no reason.
2: Yeah, I agree.
1: It's like quiet. It's like they turn off the lights for a reason, right?
2: Mm-hmm.
1: So, like, let everybody chill.
2: Like texting, it should be fine. Texting, like, if you have earbuds in and you're, like, listening to music or playing a game, watching a movie.
1: I have a rule for myself if I'm on a flight, though, is I'll connect to the Wi-Fi, but I won't, like, because, like, connecting to texting is two different things on some flights.
2: Mm-hmm.
1: I won't connect to texting until halfway through the flight just to like shut myself out.
2: Really?
1: Is that weird?
2: You can't be alone with your thoughts? That is weird.
1: I'm saying I can. Y'all hear this? I'm saying I can.
2: I'm kidding. But I'm only halfway. I can.
1: I've had enough. You want to reach out, do it. We got time to talk. 1-877-367-4432.
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1: If your parents said you were never going to go to college, they were probably right. But there's an extra reason to try at least to go back to school. And what Tay found may actually spark some interest here.
2: Yeah. I think a lot of people are doing it, and now you can, like, major in it.
1: Dive into that in just a couple of minutes. 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
1: And if you are struggling to figure out what to do, you want to go to school, you want to go back to school, this might be piquing your interest.
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1: The only thing that's tough is algorithms change so often. 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
2: Well, maybe that's something that they teach, right? Yeah. Like, since it's changing, you have to kind of be like fluid.
1: Stay ahead of it.
2: Yeah.
1: A

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Hey, do us a favor. Number one preset in the car, lock us in. 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
1: And we're hitting you with the big burning question.
2: Are you for or against this bill that could pass it being illegal to have your phone out on planes?
1: That's so wild to me that we're even... That's 10 years ago, maybe.
2: Yeah.
1: 20 years ago, for sure.
2: I think we're...
1: Now?
2: Yeah, I think we're good now.
1: David checks in with us every now and again, man. You wanted to be a part of this conversation. Do you say it? Ban phones, yes or no?
3: Do it. I don't need to hear people talking. I don't need to hear anything when I'm on the plane. I just want to get to my destination.
1: I will say it's weird, too, when people are on the phone, like, prior to takeoff.
2: Yeah.
1: Like, texting is one thing, but to be sitting on your phone and be like, yeah, no, I know, I'm going to get some cheesecake when I get there.
2: I know, to have, like, a full-on vocal conversation.
1: I'm like, just text.
2: Why?
1: Text. Can I tell you what, Michael? She didn't want to hear from me anyway. Get off the phone. Leave her alone. you got time to check in still. Do it. 1-877-367-4432.
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1: Got more big burning
2: question. Yep. I'm here.
1: For you. Sick. Anyway, we're diving back into asking you this.
2: Are you for it or against it, banning cell phones on airplanes?
1: We already got one answer saying, yeah, I'm done with it. What do you think? Go ahead.
3: I guess I'm kind of for phone calls on planes. Because I feel like if you have to urgently contact somebody, wouldn't you want to be able to call them?
2: Yeah.
3: So like, I always think to about myself or somebody in need, and they really need to make that phone call. So I guess you have to put up with it, right?
1: Well, yeah, but the phone call part, I appreciate you calling in. The phone call part, it's not like you can connect to make a call when you're in the air. But you're saying, like, stay off the phone in general when you're on the plane.
2: Yeah. Can't you technically make a phone call while you're up in the air?
1: You can't get any signal.
2: It'll go through.
1: You can't get any signal.
2: As long as, well, because when you're up in the air, your phone's constantly looking for signals. So if it does connect to a signal, you'd be able to make a phone call.
1: Oh, this is wild. We're going to have to ChatGPT that.
2: I already did. That's what it said.
1: You can connect.
2: That's literally what it says. Yeah.
1: That's wild. Next call, next flight, I'm making a call.
2: No. you're going to take it down.
1: Oh, my God.
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3: Hey guys, it's iHeart Country On The Verge artist Stella Lefty. Boston is a song I wrote when I was waiting on a guy who was picking me up. 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
2: All right, so anyone who fishes knows that it can be a little dangerous sometimes. Saw on social media that Tyler Hubbard was out fishing with his family, his wife and kids, and he got hooked in the back of the head. Did you see that?
3: Signs you ain't country, Tyler. Signs you ain't country.
2: It looked painful. You can go check it out, though.
3: There's a punchline there that I'm not going to use on the radio.
2: Oh, gosh.
3: He would laugh, but it's just in case of the kid in the car.
2: Okay, yeah, no. All right, next. So Dolly Parton is slated to be recognized at the upcoming ACM Honors for just being Dolly, which I thought was so cool. But the legendary artist, she's going to show up there, apparently. That's what we're hoping for.
3: That's

0: we know that.
1: Yeah, we know that she's been dealing with some health issues and hasn't been able to show up to places. But they are looking for her to show up. So fingers crossed. Yeah, we'll see. And then last, Riley Green has released the track list for his upcoming album. And there's a lot of collabs on there, which is cool to see. I saw Hannah McFarlane is going to be on there, Jake Worthington, and so many more. So that'll be cool.
0: It's going to be a fun album. Can't wait.
1: It's coming out September 18th. It's called That's Just Me. So go check it out. That's your iHeart Country Roundup with Tay.
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3: Someone had a birthday.
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3: 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And happy 50th.
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6: Hey, it's Thursday, everybody. Welcome to show number 1665 in a row of After Midnight. It's me, your host, Granger Smith. I'm grateful for another Thursday with you. I've got some good news headed your way. I'll read it for you. I've got some Nashville news headed your way also with Ann Hudson. She always gets all these news stories about your favorite stars out there in Nashville. And I've got all their music, good country music, ready to play for you, starting here in hour number one. And I'm with you all the way till the sun comes up. Let's go. It's After Midnight.

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0: Here's a good news story. A Louisiana woman donated a kidney to a former coworker she had not spoken with in more than a decade.
1: Wow.
0: Jessica, that's her name, saw Sabrina's request for help on social media and quietly went through the testing process. After learning she was a match, the mother of five sent Sabrina a simple message that said, "Call me."
1: Wow. She just did it on her own.
0: She just said, "Call me." The transplant was completed at Ochsner Health, and both women are recovering well. What an incredible moment of kindness. Thank the Lord.
1: Man, that's cool.
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Number one for New Country, Bill 95.3. I got a topic I want to hear from you on this. What did you do as a kid that you got away with? Call me with that specific story. I want to hear from you. 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
1: Hi, Grange. This is Michael calling from Galveston, Texas. I just wanted to compliment you on your wonderful show. I tell you what, from everything from the insightful lyrics to pumped up music, it's a refreshing change from what I usually listen to. So, Granger, please keep being Ray Granger, and have a wonderful night. I love your show.

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1: We have Ann Hudson in here with some Nashville news, stories about our favorite stars out there in Music City. What you got, Ann?
2: Yes, you know, Megan Maroney was talking about her biggest dating red flag, whose closet that she would like to raid, and the surprising skill that we never knew she had. I've got that story coming up for you in your Nashville news next.

0: 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It's Ann Hudson.
1: So Megan Maroney just gave us a few more reasons to love her during a rapid-fire interview with Cosmo.
2: Cowboy or hockey player? I haven't dabbled with hockey players, so I gotta go with them. Which celeb's closet would you raid? Dolly Parton's. One emoji you always overuse? The emoji with the tired eyes. Last internet rabbit hole you went down? Oh, about how, like, doodles change their hair color over time. Sometimes they have the gene that makes them lighter. Just trying to be informed. Biggest red flag on a date? Oh, I've had to pay for dates with my family in attendance. What's a hidden talent you've never shown off? I can do sign language of the alphabet. A, B, C, D, E, F, G, H, I, J, K, L, M, N.
1: Nice, impressive. Do you have any hidden talents, Granger?
3: Not like that. I wish I had sign language like that. Amber, my wife, she's working on that. But Megan did it really fast. It was good.
1: She really did. I was impressed with that. Yeah, for sure. You can watch that full interview at aftermidnight.com.
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1: Granger's not finished when this show is over. 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
2: Welcome to Thursday. It's After Midnight, everybody. I'm your host, Granger Smith. I know it's a weird hour. Whatever the reason you're up late or up early, I just want to let you know I'm with you. And I've got your playlist tonight. Good country music ready to play for you. And I also want to hear from you. I want you to call me on this. What trouble did you get into as a kid that you got away with? Let me know that story, 866-607-8383. Plus, Earl Dibbles Jr.'s got a dumb criminal story to tell us. It's hour number two. It's After Midnight. Let's go.

Number one for new country, Bill 95.3. So we're going to talk about this in two songs, but what trouble did you get into as a kid that you got away with? Let me know, 866-607-8383.

Hill 95.3. Whether you're on the road, on the job, or you just can't sleep, Granger Smith is right here with you. Thanks for being a part of the

0: Thanks for staying up. 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
1: Okay, topic of the hour. What is something you did as a kid that you got away with? That's our topic. My number, 866-607-8383. Got my producer, the Ant-Man, sitting with me. Do you have a story comes to mind with this?
2: I'm going to be really boring and tell you that I don't remember anything that I really got away with. I was a pretty good kid that was scared of getting in trouble all the time. Not in a unhealthy way. Not like, you know, that I was abused or anything like that. But I did know that when my dad looked at me, that's all he needed to do. It was a look that he gave me. And I was like, oh, I need whatever it is I'm doing, I need to stop.
1: You know, I could say the same thing. I don't think I got away with anything. My dad or my mom always knew. You remember that old Shenandoah song, Mama Knows?
2: Oh, yeah. Yeah.
1: That was me, man. Yeah. Like, how in the world? That song starts off, they're sitting out behind the shed smoking a cigarette, and somehow Mama Knows. Like, that was me, man. Mama Knows. So I want to hear from other people. 866-607-8383.
3: I was at a buddy's house. His brother come home drunk off his butt, left his car running in the front yard. He had an old Gran Torino that he loved. When in his bedroom, passed out, we decided to go for a joyride in his car. He woke up in the morning, found his car upside down on its hood in the front yard. As of to this day, I don't know if he ever found out that we're the ones that done it or not. If he had, he probably would have killed both of us.
1: There's a lot to that story.
2: Wow. I wonder if he thinks that he did it.
1: He probably does. There's a lot. That whole story could be an episode on Netflix. Maybe we should get him to call back. 866-607-8383.
4: I swam my horse across the neighbor's pond. My daddy would know I'd done that. He would have damned my eyes. Anyway, love your show, buddy.
1: That is country right there.
2: Yeah, it is.
1: That he's going to win for the country's call of the year. So
2: and that's
1: far.
2: A bad thing? To swim your horse across the pond?
1: I swam my horse across the pond. Okay. Daddy would have tanned my hide. 866-607-8383.
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Okay, asking this question, let's talk about it. 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
1: Hey, Granger Smith, this is Matthew Rowell calling from Florence, South Carolina. Love the show, buddy, and love the music. Much appreciated.
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1: So this is something that sounds like kids shooting a social media video. I'll let you decide. It's now landed them on a South Carolina wanted list. Kind of. Earl Dibbles is going to be here to share this dumb criminal story with us next.
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1: I'm Earl Dibbles Jr. I'm a country boy. I'm an honest boy, too, and crime don't pay. I got a story to prove it. Police in Greenville, South Carolina are looking for a man that hit a woman in the face with a plate of whipped cream as she was pushing her child in a stroller down the sidewalk on Wednesday. And she's not even the first one, neither. Authorities say multiple incidents throughout the day was reported. Police have a photo of a man from a surveillance camera holding a plate of whipped cream and smiling and are asking the public's help in finding him. I wonder if I ever checked TikTok. Sounds like somebody's been shooting a viral video to me. That's just dumb.
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7: Hey, thanks for starting your Thursday here with me on After Midnight, y'all. I'm Granger Smith, your host. Hey, I've got some things that went down on this day in history I want to talk about this hour. Plus, some Nashville news with Ann Hudson. She's keeping you in touch with your favorite stars out there in Nashville. Some things went down, and she's going to tell you about it. Hang tight for all of this here early on a Thursday. We are After Midnight.

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1: Okay, it was on this day that one man body slammed another one inside a ring for the very first time on television. Yeah, I'll explain more in history, plus some other things that went down coming up in two songs.

0: talking about history. And he's even got the diploma to prove it. It's time for This Day in History on After Midnight with Granger Smith.
1: On this day, July the 30th, 1619, House of Burgesses, Virginia forms. That's the first elective American governing body. 1869, the Charles, considered the world's very first oil tanker, departed from the United States, headed for Europe with a bulk capacity of 7,000 barrels of oil. 1948, professional wrestling premieres on Prime TV. 1954, Elvis joins the Memphis Federation of Musicians. 1956, President Eisenhower signed In God We Trust as the nation's official motto. 1965, President LBJ signed Medicare into law. 1976, Bruce Jenner won the Olympic decathlon. Some famous birthdays include actor Arnold Schwarzenegger, actor Lisa Kudrow, actor Terry Crews, director Christopher Nolan, Ford founder Henry Ford, soccer star Hope Solo, actress Hilary Swank, and actor Lawrence Fishburne. Those are just a few things that went down on this day in history.
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0: 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All night long with a soundtrack that you didn't even know you needed. This is After Midnight with Granger Smith.

Number one for new country, Bill 95.3. Last hour, I brought up this question. We should keep talking about it because I want to get your phone call on the air. What trouble did you get into as a kid that you got away with? Call me 866-607-8383.

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1: 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We don't care. 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
1: Hi, my name is John. You asked why we're up so early? I'm one of the millions of truck drivers out here keeping America going. Hauling a load over here to Lawton, Oklahoma, and then loading up another load going back to Ohio. I appreciate everything you do, and God bless.
0: God bless you, brother. 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

0: Bill 95.3, number one for new country. So we have Ann Hudson coming in with stories about her favorite stars out there in Nashville. Ann, what you got today?
1: Well, you know, Luke Combs was performing in Scotland, and he brought out some surprise guests. I have that story coming up here in Nashville.

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1: Late night country just hits different. And Granger is bringing the soundtrack to your overnight. Thanks for being a part of the After Midnight family.

0: Here's what's new in Nashville. Here's Ann Hudson.
1: So Luke Combs surprised 67,000 fans in Scotland by bringing out three very famous and very Scottish drinking buddies, soccer star John McGinn, couple of Outlander actors, and even his mom. Luke challenged all of them to do what he does best, shotgun a beer.
2: There are a lot of skirts on that stage.
1: There was. I thought it was really cute.
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1: 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Why you pay close attention to details? 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
2: Something tells me that those boys in Scotland can put them down. 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
1: Clearly, but Luke, clearly better.
2: Luke's better.
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6: Third Shifters, welcome to hour number four of Thursday. That weekend is in reach right now. The weekend is in reach. We're on the downhill slope. I'm glad to be alongside you. Granger Smith here, your host of After Midnight. Got this question. What is your hometown famous for? That's what we could talk about this hour. Call me. I'll put you on the air. What's your hometown famous for? 866-607-8383. I've also got Earl Dibbles Jr., the country boy, to share a dumb criminal story with us. All this here, hour number four begins right now.

Number one for New Country, Bill 95.3. Okay, let's talk about this. What's your hometown famous for? You got a reason or a person or something that happened in your hometown that makes it famous. 866-607-8383. We'll talk in two songs.

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0: Thanks so much for staying up with us. 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
1: The question we're asking, what is your town famous for? What's your hometown, man? I got my producer sitting with me.
2: Hometown that I was, you know, born at, claim is southern Oklahoma, a little town called Kingston.
1: Is there something Kingston is famous for?
2: There's famous people from there. A couple. One of them, the drummer for Three Doors Down.
1: Yeah, that's cool.
2: Greg Upchurch.
1: Okay, what about, and a lot of people I think will say that their town is famous for a person. Today you live in Salado, Texas.
2: Yes, yeah.
1: What is Salado famous for?
2: I was looking this up the other day, and do you know the movie Five Nights at Freddy's?
1: Yes.
2: The guy who wrote that is from Salado.
1: Salado.
2: Yeah.
1: Okay. Let's hear from you guys. 866-607-8383. What is your town famous for?
3: Hey, this is Rosie. Now, I don't know if it's famous all over, but I'm from a small town down south, and every summer we had a blues fest, and B.B. King would come and play at this blues fest. And there was a lady in town that was his exact replica, like his twin, molds and all, in the exact same place. And everybody said he would come and play at the blues fest because that was his family, that was his sister. So that's what we would tell anybody who came to visit the town or came to the blues fest. K-102 is my country.
1: Wow. B.B. King's apparent twin sister is from her town. That would make it famous. That's really good. 866-607-8383.
4: Our town is known for the pecans. And I live in Albany, Georgia. And close to us is Sylvester, which is 30 minutes away. They're known for the pecans, for the peanuts. And opposite direction, 45 minutes away, is Cordell. And they're known for their watermelons. The best tasting watermelons you've ever tasted in your life. And the pecans, they're not like anything you get in the store. They're awesome.
1: Okay, we're talking about peanuts or pecans?
2: Well, her town, pecans. Neighboring town peanuts, other neighboring town watermelons. It's the trifecta.
1: That's the trifecta. Yeah. That's all good stuff. I told you, I got my producer, the Ant-Man, sitting with me. I told you recently I was in Albany and there was like a home cooking restaurant, like a soul kitchen place, man. It was so good. And I would say I would remember Albany for that.
2: Yeah, sure.
1: It was incredible. But yes, peanuts are good. 866-607-8383.
0: Hey, chime in with your thoughts on tonight's topic. Just call and leave a message at 866-607-8383. Come be a part of After Midnight with Granger Smith.
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1: Hey, Granger Smith. This is Emery LaBelle from Saskatchewan. I live in a small town called Nipawin. Anyways, I love your show. Keep it up. You play great music. Thanks. 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Bye for now.
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1: If you forget your phone in your rental car, by all means, go back and get it. If you leave your weed in your rental car, you might just want to leave it there. 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
1: I'm Earl Dibbles Jr. I'm a country boy. I'm an honest boy, too, and crime don't pay. I got a story to prove it. Two men in Japan forgot what ended up being almost half an ounce of weed in their rental car, and then things didn't turn out too well for them. Apparently, when the two 20-year-olds realized their mistake, they called the rental place and said they was coming back to retrieve something and then warned the employees not to look inside the car. Well, clearly, that piqued their own curiosity to the point of rummaging through the car to find out the bag of old weed was in there. Employees at the facility called the cops who was waiting for the guys when they arrived. That's pretty dumb.
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day, Potts Farm was a place to go. 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Light the bonfire and call the girls. King in the can and the Marlboro man. Jack and Jim were a few good men.

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1: 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It's a community. Country music and conversations that matter. Hang with us till sunrise here on After Midnight with Granger Smith.

0: Here's a good news story. A Louisiana woman donated a kidney to a former coworker she had not spoken with in more than a decade.
1: Wow.
0: Jessica, that's her name, saw Sabrina's request for help on social media and quietly went through the testing process. After learning she was a match, the mother of five sent Sabrina a simple message that said, "Call me."
1: Wow. She just did it on her own.
0: She just said, "Call me." The transplant was completed at Ochsner Health, and both women are recovering well. What an incredible moment of kindness. Thank the Lord.
1: Man, that's cool.
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0: Hey, guys, it's Granger Smith. You know, I've played a lot of shows over the years, and no matter how big the crowd gets, my favorite part has always been the connection. You know, it's those moments when the music brings people together, when fans get a chance to hear the stories behind the songs, ask the questions, share the memories, and connect with the artists they love. That's why I'm excited to join Top Shelf Country Cruise. 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
1: Hey, I'm Brad from Central Ohio, Mansfield, Ohio, to be exact. Out here working the streets, towing cars off the side of the road. 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And remind the drivers, give us tow truck drivers room to work on the side of the road. 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
0: Well, that's some good work out there, buddy. Not easy work either. I appreciate you listening.

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1: We have Ann Hudson in here with some Nashville news, stories about our favorite stars out there in Music City. What you got, Ann?
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1: So Megan Maroney just gave us a few more reasons to love her during a rapid-fire interview with Cosmo.
2: Cowboy or hockey player? I haven't dabbled with hockey players, so I gotta go with them. Which celeb's closet would you rave? Dolly Parton's. One emoji you always overuse? The emoji with the tired eyes. Last internet rabbit hole you went down? Oh, about how, like, doodles change their hair color over time. Sometimes they have the gene that makes them lighter. Just trying to be informed. Biggest red flag on a date? Oh, I've had to pay for dates with my family in attendance. What's a hidden talent you've never shown off? I can do sign language of the alphabet. A, B, C, D, E, F, G, H, I, J, K, L, M, N, O, P, Q.
1: Nice, impressive. 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Do you have any hidden talents, Granger?
3: 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I wish I had sign language like that. Amber, my wife, she's working on that. 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It was good.
1: She really did. I was impressed with that. Yeah, for sure. You can watch that full interview at aftermidnight.com.
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Bill 95.3. Hey, thank you for sharing Thursday here with me on After Midnight, y'all. 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
7: 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Welcome, y'all. I'm Granger Smith, your host, getting this weekend kicked off early, kind of. It's a Thursday, and I've got some things that went down on this day in history I want to talk about, plus some Nashville news with Ann Hudson. She is keeping you in the know with all your favorite stars out there in Nashville. All of this here on this final hour. Don't touch that dial.

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1: Okay, it was on this day that one man body slammed another one inside a ring for the very first time on television. Yeah, I'll explain more in history, plus some other things that went down coming up in two songs.

0: talking about history. And he's even got the diploma to prove it. It's time for This Day in History on After Midnight with Granger Smith.
1: On this day, July the 30th, 1619, House of Burgesses, Virginia forms. That's the first elective American governing body. 1869, the Charles, considered the world's very first oil tanker, departed from United States, headed for Europe with a bulk capacity of 7,000 barrels of oil. 1948, professional wrestling premieres on Prime TV. 1954, Elvis joins the Memphis Federation of Musicians. 1956, President Eisenhower signed In God We Trust as the nation's official motto. 1965, President LBJ signed Medicare into law. 1976, Bruce Jenner won the Olympic decathlon. Some famous birthdays include actor Arnold Schwarzenegger, actor Lisa Kudrow, actor Terry Crews, director Christopher Nolan, Ford founder Henry Ford, soccer star Hope Solo, actress Hilary Swank, and actor Lawrence Fishburne. Those are just a few things that went down on this day in history.
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Number one for new country, Bill 95.3. Hit me up sometime and let me know what you're up to, where you're listening from, what you're doing on the third shift tonight. 866-607-8383. Thank you for being here on After Midnight, early Thursday. 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
2: 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Am I right?
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1: I've been listening to your show for a while now, and I really enjoy it. I'm calling in from Gainesville, Missouri, small town 500. I hope you have a good night, and thanks for the work you're doing.
0: Love that small town call. Thank you so much.

0: Number one for new country, Bill 95.3. So we have Ann Hudson coming in here with stories about her favorite stars out there in Nashville. And what you got today?
1: Well, you know, Luke Combs was performing in Scotland, and he brought out some surprise guests.

Montana sky. Driven up and down the coast a few times, London, Paris, paradise. But ain't got much memory of the scenes, come to think I missed them all.

0: what's new in Nashville. Here's Ann Hudson.
1: So Luke Combs surprised 67,000 fans in Scotland by bringing out three very famous and very Scottish drinking buddies, soccer star John McGinn, couple of Outlander actors, and even his mom. Luke challenged all of them to do what he does best, shotgun a beer.
2: There are a lot of skirts on that stage.
1: There was. I thought it was really cute.
3: And only one woman.
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3: Oh, okay.
2: But they also, and they had fireworks lined up perfectly with the shotgunned beer.
1: I missed that. How you pay close attention to details. I was watching you finish first.
2: Something tells me that those boys in Scotland can put them down. Something just tells me that's right.
1: Clearly, but Luke, clearly better.
2: Luke's better.
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2: Hey guys, it's Granger Smith. 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
9: Morning.
8: I got into a fight with someone on social media. Not my best moment, but I was protecting someone. So I'll tell you what happened. You guys can tell me if you think that this is justified or not. Then also, I think we're going to hear from Arkansas Keith coming up in just a little bit. So we got a big show. Glad everybody's here. All right, let's get started now.

0: I went after someone in my comments the other day. I don't really get a lot of comment fights anymore, but it was Tuesday and he was attacking somebody, so I attacked him. How do we feel about that? If I'm serving justice.
1: You're defending. I like it.
2: Yeah, but you don't need to contribute. Just step away.
0: But they were attacking somebody else. Like, I had Stella Lefty on my podcast, the Bobbycast, and she was great. She has a song that's killing, like, top 40. It's a country song. But her, Ella Langley, and Taylor Swift have three country songs that are at the top of the Billboard Hot 100.
2: It's awesome.
0: And it's amazing for the format, for women. And so I put a clip up, and he was going after her and was being so mean. And nepotism, and she sucks. And so I went to his page because I wanted to see what he was about. And he's someone trying to make it as an artist.
2: Oh. Okay, in this case, go for it. I support you.
0: And he was really bad, really bad.
2: Mm.
0: And so I commented under him, and I said, hey, two things I would do. I would take down your comment. I'd also take down you playing on your Instagram. Both suck. It wasn't that he came after me.
1: That's funny.
0: It was he came after her for no reason. And so left it up. Didn't think much about it. I just feel like don't be trying to bully people on my social media. I got a voicemail from that person.
2: Okay.
1: Wow. Let's hear this.
0: Hit that, Ray.
3: Hey, Bobby Bones. It's Ben from Myrtle Beach. You yelled at me on Instagram about a comment I left on your post with Stella Lefty. I don't know if you got my other comment, but I just wanted to apologize to you. It was distasteful to comment that, and I do apologize. Bye.
2: Well, there you go.
1: Wow.
0: Rare apology.
1: It's so rare to hear from the face on the other side of that
2: the aggressor.
1: Comment.
2: Mm-hmm. So what I think happens sometimes is they don't think their stuff's really getting noticed or that there's real people behind stuff. And so when you respond, some people do get a wake up and they're like, oh gosh, these are real people.
0: And they
2: can own it. And that's, I'm proud of him for owning it.
0: I wouldn't have responded if he wasn't attacking her.
2: Right.
0: So if he's going to apologize, I'm going to go take down both comments. I'll take his down and I'll remove mine as well to him because.
2: So he can't remove his from, or.
0: He could. But
2: I think he would have done that by now.
0: Boom.
1: Right. The
0: done.
1: Zone.
0: Look, we all just grew.
1: That's pretty amazing.
0: Her song's awesome, by the way. On a train at the Boston. How's it go? So that happened on my Instagram. And good for him. Let me mark that off my list here. People I don't hate anymore.

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1: We have a listener who's about to be husband, wants to have one last hurrah before the wedding. That's just a weird thing to say. We'll talk about that. The Bonehead story of the day is coming up as well. And our YouTube channel is at Bobby Bones Show. 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
4: Not a bad ride, 220. Looking good early on this morning, 80 and 180. They are moving fine as well. Now in Milton, an accident being worked on is on 147 southbound between Ridge Road and Route 15. Watch for crews there early on. I-99, a quiet ride early on this morning. I'm Jim Bachman, Total Traffic.
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12: Contract disputes for two of the NFL's top running backs. The Falcons' Bijan Robinson and the Lions' Jahmyr Gibbs are in camp but not practicing, seeking extensions. An injury in day one of camp in Cincinnati. Bengals pass rusher Shamar Stewart carted off with a leg injury. He'll be examined today. And quarterback Josh Allen telling Bills Mafia to stop hating on the jerseys after negative fan reaction to the Bills' Nickel City alternate uniforms. I'm at McCoy.
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15: I've become such a homebody. The older I get, the more content you get with life, the more you really realize, you know, all those wild things are so far behind you. And now, you know, the most important thing in your day is who's getting the kids, who's going to get which kids from which school is the most important part of your day. And I love that. I love living that way. And you know, don't get me wrong, I thank God every day that he allows me to sing for a living because it's all I've ever wanted to do. But sometimes on that Thursday night or that Wednesday night when I got to get in the bus and go somewhere, it's like, you know, you got to go. It's a totally different life. And I got to go away and I got to leave these guys. And, you know, I got to miss a lacrosse game and I got to miss, you know, a volleyball game. And that's tough. It's tough. It's getting tougher and tougher to leave.
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0: Hello, Bobby Bones. I'm in my late 30s. I'm getting married for the first time. My fiance is in his early 40s. It'll be his second marriage. I've been planning a fun bachelorette trip with my friends, but nothing too crazy. Meanwhile, he's planning a bachelor party that's turned into a full-blown blowout. Here's where I'm struggling. He says it's his last hurrah. Hasn't he already had a last hurrah? This isn't his first bachelor party. I'm not against him celebrating with his friends, but the way he's talking about it, it seems over the top. Am I overthinking this because it's technically a second wedding? Is this something I should be concerned about? Signed, first time bride. You know him. If he's just saying it to be funny, let him be funny. But I'm also somebody who, it's not a last hurrah, even if it's your first wedding. You've had your hurrahs. Before you committed to the relationship, you had your last hurrah. Because you don't get a last hurrah before you get married, meaning you get to do dirty stuff. That's not it. Your last hurrah was before you got into a committed relationship with that person. And it wasn't even a last hurrah because you didn't know it was your last hurrah.
1: Is that the definition of hurrah? Dirty stuff?
2: Well, it sounds like it. Last hurrah. Because, I mean,
0: It's not even a second marriage thing. When people say that about their first, they're just being funny. It's not real. But if they are being real, it doesn't make sense because you're not allowed to do dirty stuff with anyone once you are in a committed relationship or engaged and you're getting married.
2: Unless this is why his first marriage ended.
1: He likes to hurrah.
0: Too much hurrahing?
2: Too much hurrahing.
0: What I would say is him saying last hurrah is just him being funny. Don't put too much value into those words. Secondly, I just wouldn't consider anything about the first and second marriage. Let him go have a party with his boys. Now, if you're worried about him doing bad stuff, that's something that's not even about the bachelor party. That's something
2: how big it's gotten.
0: Yeah, that's something fundamental about your relationship. But when someone says their last hurrah, it's also not like your last time to hang out with your buddies either, even if there's no dirty stuff.
2: It is an excuse to bring everybody together, though.
0: Mm-hmm.
2: So, like, maybe he feels like this is the last excuse he's going to have.
0: I guess we have to define hurrah. There's just a lot of hurrah defining. If you trust him, here's my advice here. Don't think a thing of it. If you fully trust him, don't think a thing of it. That's what I would say. There's no need to fight about something that is not needed to fight about. If you don't trust him and there's a reason you're worried about the hurrah, it's more than just a bachelor party. So that's what I would say. All right, there you go. Close it up. Bobby Bones.

0: We're going to play a music game. We'll get the artist, and we have to guess what song they've played the most in their entire life. It could be the most famous. It could be an early song. But let's see how well we know these artists, like Garth Brooks, George Strait, etc. That's next.
1: Yeah.
2: Get your Bobby Bones on.
1: It's Bobby Bones.
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4: When John Kolsosharan's mom called him with some bad news.
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4: 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He flew his mother to California, and they went to a clinic where she got stem cells. 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
13: All right, we're going to play a music game. Raymundo, what's the game?
14: So I'll give you an artist. 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
13: So, what song they've played the most throughout their entire career?
14: Correct.
13: Okay, here we go.
14: Garth Brooks.
15: Friends in Low Places.
16: The Dance.
14: Friends in Low Places.
13: Yeah, okay.
15: So, it's the biggest song, I guess, right?
13: But the data they're using is they've played it the most.
15: Set mm-hmm. lists.
13: Okay. All right, let's do five of these. Go.
14: Alan Jackson.
13: Mm. I'm in.
16: I'm in for the win.
13: We probably all have this, right?
15: Yeah.
13: Lunchbox?
16: Yeah, it's Chattahoochee.
13: You guys have Chattahoochee?
17: Yeah.
15: Chattahoochee.
13: Yeah. Okay.
14: Chattahoochee. Great.
13: Good. Next.
14: George Strait.
17: Mm. Dang.
15: I'm in.
16: George Strait.
13: Lunchbox?
16: Carrying Your Love With Me.
13: Solid. I have Amarillo by Morning.
17: I mean, I picked it because it's my favorite, Amarillo by Morning.
15: It's got to be Amarillo.
17: But you know he's probably busted out a lot of Check Yes or No.
15: Yeah, but I think like...
17: Because Amarillo is older. It's been around longer.
13: Well, let's go to Ray. Ray?
14: Amarillo by Morning.
17: Yeah, okay.
15: Yeah.
13: We're debating it. All we have to do is go for the answer.
17: Okay.
13: Here. All right, next up.
14: Miranda Lambert.
17: Mm.
15: Oh, man.
13: Okay, I'm in. Amy,
17: yeah.
13: What do you have?
17: House That Built Me.
13: I have House That Built Me. Eddie?
15: The House That Built Me.
13: Lunchbox?
16: Mama's Broken Heart.
13: Ray?
14: Kerosene.
15: Oh my gosh, I wrote it down and scratched it out.
17: I thought of that, but that's like my least favorite song.
15: Well, we all got it wrong.
13: Maybe that song was a little newer. And so if Kerosene's older, she's just played it
17: more.
13: More.
15: Yeah.
13: Mm-hmm. Okay, next.
14: Luke Bryan.
15: I'm in.
16: Oh, man. Luke Bryan, huh?
17: Ugh. Ooh.
13: Mm. Luke, I'm not going to get this one right.
15: Are you just trying to come up with one song, Lunchbox?
16: Yeah. I don't know the title of a single Luke Bryan song, I'll be honest. No, I do.
13: Okay, I'm in.
16: But I don't know if that's the title of the song.
13: Lunchbox?
16: Yeah, I don't even know if Catfish Dinner is the name of the song, so I went and drink a beer.
13: That is the name of a song.
16: Yes.
13: Catfish Dinner is That's My Kind Tonight.
16: That's the one I was trying to get, but
15: that's a good one.
13: I don't have that one. I have I Don't Want This Night to End.
15: It's another good one.
13: But I don't think that's it. I feel like I'm missing a big one.
17: Shoot, now I'm like, is this even Luke Bryan or what? Is it somebody else?
15: Oh, no.
17: Country Girls Shake It For Me.
15: That's Luke. That's Luke. Yeah.
17: Phew, that's what I have.
13: Girl. Eddie?
15: I have Crash My Party.
13: Ray, is anybody right?
14: Yes. Country Girl, Shake It For Me.
17: Wow. Oh, my gosh. Am I?
13: You might win.
15: Wow. You're in the lead.
13: Number five.
14: Luke Combs.
13: Is Amy in the lead?
18: She is in the lead.
13: If you get this, you win. Straight up. I'm in.
16: I'm in for the win.
13: Amy's staring.
17: I know. Now I'm going to.
15: Just a lot of songs to choose.
17: Yeah, but it's like, what are the, it's like, okay, tornadoes, hurricanes.
13: Need an answer.
17: Oklahoma. No, I want the one about the lottery ticket and the former ex-mother-in-law.
13: Yeah, what's that
17: soon
13: one called?
17: To be that's the one I want. Now I can't think of the name.
15: Dang, I can't think of that one either.
17: Lottery ticket. Like,
13: I'm dancing now with a scratch-off ticket. Got to wear it with a buttercup in it. And then I said that these I'm a terrible.
17: Who?
15: That's the song you're singing.
17: No.
15: Yes, it is.
13: Yeah, you're trying to think of.
17: That's not it.
13: I don't know. I don't have the answer.
17: But you wouldn't give it to me if you thought that was his most
13: hated song. But I don't know the answer, though.
17: It's got to be.
13: You have 3 seconds.
17: Okay.
13: What do you have?
17: When It Rains, It Pours.
13: I'm glad you got that.
15: That's it. That's the one.
13: Oh, no. I would think it would be his first number one.
17: What?
15: No, I'm saying that's the song she was trying to think of.
13: Yeah, I told her.
15: Oh, okay. So and you had it written down?
17: No, he told me I had a pick, so I picked it.
15: Okay. All right.
13: I just picked his first number one.
17: Which was what?
13: Hurricane.
17: I thought that I just said the, I say earthquake and tornado? Yeah,
13: I have hurricane. I don't know that it's right. Eddie?
15: I have hurricane.
17: Oh, no.
15: Come on, baby.
13: Lunchbox?
16: It's obviously hurricane.
17: Oh, no.
13: Ray?
14: When it rains, it pours.
15: Oh, Amy.
17: Okay, people.
13: Dang, I gave it to her.
17: We
13: missed it anyway. We wouldn't have won.
17: Mm-hmm.
13: Dang. You're telling me he doesn't play Hurricane every show?
17: Right. Hey.
13: Every show.
17: But people love When It Rains, It Pours.
13: But it's what he's played the most.
17: I know, but he has other natural disaster songs to sing about.
15: Good job, Amy.
13: That's a great one. She's our winner.
15: Nailed it.
17: And probably when a hurricane has recently struck, he removes it from the
13: list.
17: That's
13: a great point. Sensitivities.
17: Yes.
13: Yes. Ray, give her two more victory lap.
17: Okay.
14: Wallen.
17: Ooh, my mom. I love the song where his mom calls, tells her he's going to be all right to keep. She's been praying for him.
13: I would guess it's Whiskey Glasses.
17: Really?
15: Sand in My Boots.
17: What's the one I'm thinking of, though? Whiskey Glasses.
15: No,
17: that's
15: you're
17: a jam.
15: Thinking of.
13: Ray, what is it?
14: Whiskey Glasses.
17: Okay. Yep.
13: Oh, one more.
14: Sam Hunt.
17: Sam. Body like a back road.
13: I bet it's House Party because it's older.
17: House Party?
14: House Party.
17: Mm-hmm.
13: Why'd you look at it like that?
15: Because she changed every time you said it.
17: This was just for fun.
13: This was for fun.
15: I know, but you believe in yourself. You won the game, Amy.
13: But she would have missed those two.
15: Right.
13: Hit that song. Boom. All right. Amy's big winner. Good job, everybody.

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2: Tell me something good.
3: So shout out to Sun Valley Kitchen and Community Center because they have been providing meals for families in need, but they go above and beyond that, also creating jobs. So they have an urban farm that grows fresh food for the community. So they create jobs to grow the food, and then the food also goes to people in need.
4: Dang, I always wanted to have a farm or a garden or...
3: We still could.
4: Anything that...
5: Yes.
4: I wanted to, but I don't want it bad enough.
3: Yeah.
4: We had a garden spot at our last house.
3: Mm-hmm.
4: And I mean, not even a full day. I was in and out.
3: Yeah. It's hard to maintain. I had one when I lived in North Carolina because my neighbor was an avid gardener. And she helped me put one together for my birthday. And she would help me tend to it. And then one day my dog dug it all up.
4: Oh.
3: I cried.
4: Oh, yeah, he probably put in a lot of work. I didn't even do a full day. Like,
3: oh,
4: I went
3: gosh.
4: Back there and looked at it and pulled some weeds and loosened a third of the dirt. I was like, what am I doing? I'm not going to commit.
5: What if do you want to grow?
4: Nothing. Okra.
5: So you can fry
4: okra and watermelon. That's it. But if I did all the work and my dog would have dug it up, yeah, I'd have been in shambles.
3: I don't know if this is AI, but I saw a girl pop into my reels the other day. She grew a water mater.
4: If you say I don't know if it's AI, it's probably AI. Well,
5: what is a water mater?
4: Watermelon?
3: Yes. And it looks so cute. It looked like a watermelon, but it was smaller like a tomato. And
4: it wasn't mixed. It just was shaped like one.
3: Bobby, I don't know. She said she was worried that the government was going to find out she was growing these.
4: Okay. All right. Anyway, I like this. I like what this community did there. That's
3: yes.
4: good. It's fresh food,
3: multi-layered,
4: multiple jobs.
3: Yes,
4: love
3: like
4: it.
3: They're giving back to the community in several different ways. So just wanted to shout them out.
4: Water mater. All right, there you go. That's what it's all about.
0: That was Tell Me Something Good.

0: story comes to us from Tempe, Arizona. A 21-year-old man was like, oh, I'm going to try doing some donuts. I see it on Fast and the Furious. Looks so easy. So he starts doing donuts in an intersection. Woo, woo. Loses control of his car. Leaves the road. Hits a fire hydrant. Boom. Water all over the place. It caused about $10,000 in damage.
1: You ever done a donut in your car? Like a real one?
0: Yeah. Well, not in my car. In my buddy John, he had an S10 truck, and we used to do donuts.
1: I pulled it.
2: So his buddy did them. He was passenger.
0: I never had a car that could do donuts.
2: I feel like there's a difference.
1: Was he like stolen valor? He was claiming he did.
2: Mm-hmm.
1: You got it.
2: Well, he's have you ever done a donut? He's like, yeah. And then he's like, well.
1: Oh, good point. Good point. He did answer yeah to that.
0: But I was in the car, so
1: yeah. You're a passenger.
3: Can every car do a donut?
2: Apparently not.
1: I have no need only to even know. I pulled up on some kids, though, a couple years ago. I told the story. They were doing donuts in the church parking lot, and they were going hard, and one of them was on top of the car.
3: Whoa.
1: They were doing donuts so hard, there was so much smoke, and one of them was on top going, ah!
3: And what did you do? You stopped them?
1: No.
3: Oh.
1: I got out of there. I didn't want to be a part of any of it. Anybody getting hurt? I left.
3: Wow.
1: Can you imagine me pulling up to get kids?
3: You all stop that right now.
1: Stop this. My friend Lunchbox rode passenger once in an S10. It didn't turn out so good.
0: He did hit the curb, John.
1: Yeah.
0: He goes, I'm never doing that again.
1: All right, good story. That it?
0: That's it. I'm Lunchbox. That's your bonehead story of the day. The Bobby Bones Show.
1: Bobby Bones. 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
1: I just got a text message from Arkansas Keith. I'm going to try to call him. Because I think if what he's saying to me is true, this will be interesting for all of us to hear. So, let's see. Volume up. I got phone to microphone here.
6: Hello?
1: Hey, you're on the air, so just heads up. Okay. Hey, so what are you watching right now?
6: I'm home watching TV.
1: Okay, what show?
6: Price is Right.
1: Is it... You're watching the rerun they're showing or a recording that you've recorded?
6: It must be a rerun.
1: Okay, and what do you see on the rerun?
6: Well, it's on commercial right now.
1: Okay. What did you just see on the rerun?
6: Oh, I saw Daniel on there.
1: They're showing Lunchbox's Price is Right as a rerun.
0: No way!
2: Okay, that's awesome.
0: Boom. Well,
6: yeah.
1: Did you know he was on the show?
6: I knew he was before, but I thought this was a new one. Lenore told me, said, hey, Lunchbox is on Price is Right. I was like, oh, again? Yeah. It's running in touch, right?
1: Yeah, that's a rerun. What'd you think of his performance?
6: He's pretty nutty.
1: Yeah.
6: He got a lot of energy. What can I say? But that's what they like on that show, so.
1: Yeah, he was really hoping it would open some doors for him acting-wise.
6: Yeah. He might get on a comedy special.
1: I don't think he knew that it was running as a rerun. I didn't, but I just wanted to make sure that we were saying the truth. Okay, cool. How's everything else going?
6: Everything's great, man. Getting ready for the Mountain Pine football season.
1: We only won one game last year.
3: Oh, man.
6: Yeah, we got a new coach. We're fired up and ready to rock this time, though.
1: All right. Well,
6: new uniforms, too, man. You saw the new uniforms, right? I mean, that right there takes you a long way.
1: There you go. Look good,
6: Daniel's
1: good.
6: He's in a tux, man. He looks awesome.

0: Oh, yeah.
1: Didn't go viral at all.
0: That's crazy. So do you have all your stuff in that you won from Price is Right?
1: No, I did get the computer in, finally. It came in a nice, big, heavy box. The guy walked up to the door, and I had to sign for it. But Jimmy Choo, where are you? Still don't have Jimmy Choo's.
0: And I've given Lunchbox time off in February for his trip to Temecula, California.
1: I'm going.
0: All booked?
1: All booked. Here
0: well,
1: we come.
0: This rerun will be that second look where someone who missed it the first time sees him and says, that guy's a star. Let's bring him to Hollywood.
2: Like a movie agent or something?
0: Mm-hmm.
1: Doors are opening. Doors are opening. My phone is waiting. Come on, guys. Call me.
0: Were you getting any texts that it was happening?
1: No, not that I know of. Let me check. Nope.
0: That's weird that nobody was texting him going, your rerun showing. Arkansas Keith texted me immediately.
2: Yeah. Lunchbox, I have a question for you that maybe require a little thought from you. But
1: go for it, man.
2: What if a movie company calls and says, we love what you did, and you're going to have to go by Daniel from here on out? If you do anything in Hollywood, you're going to have to be Daniel.
1: Eddie, what a stupid question.
0: Oh.
2: Why? You're Lunchbox.
1: Yeah, but if they're going to pay me to be in movies, boom, call me Nick, call me Dick, I don't care.
3: Okay.
2: Okay, you heard him, guys. Nick Dick.
4: He'll be Nick Dick.
2: Starring Nick Dick.
0: Well, I'm just saying, watch your messages, because this could be the day that you are discovered for the first time. It could be your second run.
1: I can't wait.

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3: An accident being worked on Milton, still it's 147 southbound between Ridge Road and Route 15. It's been out there for a while this morning, so crews and restrictions there ongoing. Now looking at 15 between 80 and 220, still in great shape. No major problems with 220, 80, and 180 looking good still. I'm Jim Bachman, Total Traffic.
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18: Everyone, today will be mostly cloudy and muggy, with a few showers possible. Also, don't rule out the chance for a rumble of thunder, with a high of 78. Tonight will be partly cloudy and muggy. Expect some overnight fog to develop with a low of 60. For tomorrow, we'll start out with some fog. It will be partly sunny with a shower possible, but most of us will be staying dry. It will also be muggy with a high of 82. 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

0: We have a major announcement. Raymundo, would you hit the drum roll, please? A major personal announcement from someone on the Bobby Bones Show. Am I the only one who knows this?
1: This is another one?
0: Yeah, no, we're in the season of it. So you don't know it?
1: No.
0: You don't know it?
2: I don't know it.
0: Lunchbox, do you know it?
3: I mean, am I the one making it?
0: No.
3: Oh.
0: Do you have one?
3: I don't know.
0: Do you have an announcement?
3: If so, I don't know.
0: We got the drum roll going.
3: No, I was like, am I supposed to announce something? I don't know.
1: Okay, it's not him.
0: Oh, no.
1: Okay.
0: Let's...
2: Is it Abby?
1: Are all the girls dropping my flies?
0: Well,
1: oh my gosh.
0: Abby, who is a producer on the show, who answers our phones, who is just a pivotal part of this operation.
3: Oh.
0: Abby has something to announce. Abby, go ahead.
4: Well, we have a wedding date. Woo!
1: Okay, that's good. Okay.
2: That is good.
4: See you in the venue.
1: Okay, that's cool.
0: For a long time, they were engaged with no plan. And now they have a plan. You have a wedding date. Can you give us a bit of an indication on when that is?
4: It is going to be April 2027.
3: Oh, my
0: Not
3: goodness.
0: Not that far away.
3: No.
0: Wait, what? Lunchbox?
3: They got engaged, like, when? December? I mean, that's like a year and a half? Oh, my. This is not good.
4: I don't understand how that is. What? Why is that not good?
3: I mean, most people that get engaged are ready to get married. They don't wait for, you know, 18 months.
0: Well, I would say that's inaccurate. I would say this is a little on the longer side, but I would say that it's 18 months is okay. Wouldn't you? Because
1: mm-hmm.
0: especially if you want like a specific venue, you got to get your ducks in a row. There's a kid. There's just family involved. I don't know. It's a little longer than normal, I will say, but this is not Pam from The Office.
2: Yeah, and forever we were just wondering, like, why
0: would they even get married?
2: Are they even getting married?
0: Yeah.
4: Yeah, so this is a big deal. I mean, the venues fill up quick, so there's really not anything at the end of this year. And I went in spring.
0: Are we actually invited to this wedding?
4: Yeah, if you guys want to come.
3: Where is it?
4: In Nashville.
3: Oh, good. I was like, I don't want to travel, man. That's tough.
4: You wouldn't.
0: Would you not have traveled?
3: I wouldn't have traveled. I mean, unless she was going to let my kids go to the wedding.
4: That's a no.
3: That's what
0: I'm saying. Are you doing no kids?
4: Yes.
0: Yeah, Billy really wants to come, though. My baby really wants to come, Abby.
4: Aw. Sorry.
3: Hold on.
0: What?
3: You're doing no kids, but aren't you a stepmom?
4: Well, see,
0: it's
4: that is
0: kids.
1: Like those kids
0: need to come.
1: But like guests bringing kids, that lunchbox, come on.
3: I'm just asking.
0: That's not the same.
3: I mean, it's kind of like what was Chris Jansen, All In, and nope.
4: Well, it is kind of strange, though, because, like, my cousin has kids, his sister has kids, so, like, where do you draw the line?
0: We drew the line at no kids, just the ones in the wedding.
2: Why do you go no kids? Like, what is it? Like, why do you not want kids?
3: Save money, man.
4: Well, yeah, because, I mean, it's a pretty small venue, and there's, like 200 is the max. So if you start letting kids come in, that takes a lot of space.
2: That makes sense. I thought it was more like, I don't want them to break stuff.
0: Or
2: talk during the ceremony.
0: That, too. Oh, it's your wedding. You get to plan it exactly as you want. Okay. If you want us wearing Star Wars costumes, we will show up. We do exactly what you want, Abby.
4: Okay. Sounds good.
0: Congratulations.
4: Thank you. Woo.
0: We were wondering.
4: I know. You guys thought. Oh.
0: Not when, if.
4: Yeah. If it's happening. It's happening.
0: So big news from Abby today. Congratulations there. Hey.

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1: Let's go.
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2: 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We'll get into all that next segment.
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9: What's happening, fellow sports fans? It's Andy West. Let's look back on this day in sports history, July 30th. We'll start today in 1959. Future Hall of Famer Willie McCovey had four hits and four at-bats in his major league debut with the San Francisco Giants. His hits included two triples and a 7-2 win over the Philadelphia Phillies. Today in 1990, George Steinbrenner was forced to resign as general partner, his day-to-day management of the New York Yankees, by baseball commissioner Faye Vinson. Vinson announced that Steinbrenner would be stripped of his position and ordered to reduce his financial interest below 50% because of his dealings with a known gambler. And today in 2012, Kendrys Morales homered from both sides of the plate during a 9-run sixth inning. The second home run was a grand slam that sent the Los Angeles Angels romping past the Texas Texas Rangers 15-8. Morales became the third switch hitter in Major League history to homer as a lefty and a righty in the same inning. Carlos Baerga did it for Cleveland in 93, and Mark Bellhorn of the Cubs duplicated that in 2002.
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11: Bobby Bones.
0: Yeah. How often do you think women are supposed to wash their bras?
11: After three wears, four a week.
0: How is that what you normally do?
11: I mean, I have some that I rotate, so it just depends on the rotation. Or like how long I've had it all. How long did I wear it for? There's so many different variables.
0: It popped up in my algorithm.
12: Weird.
11: Yeah.
0: I know.
11: Interesting.
0: I know.
11: So how often?
0: First,
11: is it?
0: They say do a BO check with your bra.
11: Okay.
0: Do you?
11: I mean, there's a smell. Yes, you can smell things, but.
0: Would only BO be in the part that's under your armpit, though?
11: Yeah, I mean, it's not going to be right here.
12: It's not going to be under front. Your, it's under not your boot?
0: I don't know.
11: I don't have that, but some people might.
0: So they say do that. They do not need to be washed as often as you wash your underwear. Every time. And it's important to wash your bra every 2 to 3 times you wear it.
11: Oh, okay. So I had it about right.
0: Do you feel that that's what you do?
11: I think I adequately take care of my stuff.
0: During the summer, they say don't go more than 1 to 2 wears if you go outside at all.
11: Yeah, because there's more sweating. I will say, have y'all ever heard of glycolic acid for under your arms? You put it on a little cotton swab and you can wash with body wash that has it in it. I saw a dermatologist talking about it on my algorithm. So I ordered some for me and my daughter. It all, can also help with bumps on your legs. So it's got a multi-purpose use. And like if you've got like razor bumps or anything, except for don't do it right after you shave. That would hurt. But maybe you have bumps from something else. It'll help with that. But you can also put it under your arms and it helps prevent sweating.
0: What's it called?
11: It's a glycolic acid. The Ordinary makes one that's really cheap. I just ordered it on Amazon and it's like a pretty big bottle and you just put on a cotton swab. And so I've started, I feel like I'm barely perspiring.
0: Should you try to prevent sweating?
11: Well, I don't know if it's that it's preventing the sweating. Maybe I'm sweating, but there's like nothing, there's no, I don't know if it's sweat and odor. This is stuff I don't like talking about. You know?
12: You brought it up.
0: You brought it up. Yeah.
11: I know, but I don't really like talking about underarms.
0: We'll move over.
11: I don't like the word armpit.
0: Okay. Well, okay. You introduced this to us.
11: I know, but I thought other people might want to know this tip.
0: Yeah. What are we going to ask?
12: I have a dumb question about bras. Okay. And do women have to wear bras? Like,
11: no.
12: And do you prefer to wear bras?
11: I think we prefer not to, but it just depends. Sometimes it's like for looks purposes, you want to.
12: Oh, okay.
11: But if I can get away with whatever shirt I'm wearing and not wear one, I will absolutely do that.
0: But doesn't it hurt though? Because there's no support?
11: Not me. For some people, it might, but not. I mean, I think every woman's body is different, but I remember my friend Jenny in third grade, she had boobs early. I didn't. And she told me, don't ever sleep in a bra. It'll give you breast cancer. Because when we would have a slumber party, sometimes we would just, and I remember in fourth grade, I started wearing a bra, even though I didn't need to, because a guy went to pop my bra and I didn't have one on.
0: That seems way too young to wear a bra.
11: Well, actually, now that I think about when that was, I was at Fulmore, so that was sixth grade. I lie. It was third or fourth grade when Jenny told me about the bras. But in my mind, I was like, well, I don't have to worry about sleeping in a bra because I don't need a bra. But I won't ever forget her saying that. Then I guess fast forward, it was sixth grade. I started wearing a bra, even though I still didn't need it because someone at Fulmore went to pop my bra. I didn't have one on and I was mortified because that's so embarrassing. And then now as an adult, I still think back on, should we be sleeping in our bras or how many hours do you have a bra on and does that cause breast cancer? I don't know.
0: I would think not.
11: I know it's not. I don't know why she told me that.
0: Urban legends as a kid, because I don't want to elaborate on this one, but there was a thing that guys had about your palms getting hairy.
11: Okay.
12: That was so stupid.
0: but we thought that.
12: Yeah,
11: okay,
12: well, for sure.
11: Think about something like you're restricting, like you're caught, like there's lymph nodes and there's flow. And when you've got a tight bra on, it constricts. And
0: you want me to ask science?
11: Yeah, ask your person.
12: Hey, is there any truth to if you wear a bra too much or you wear a bra when you sleep that it is you're more likely to get breast cancer?
13: Let me check that just real quick. No, wearing a bra all day or even sleeping in it does not cause breast cancer. That's a myth. Things that actually matter for breast cancer risk are factors like age, genetics, alcohol use, weight after menopause, hormone therapy, physical activity. Bras don't make that list.
11: Okay.
12: There you go.
11: There you go.
12: Also, it was a kid who told you, so.
11: Oh, I know. I know it's definitely something that's been in my head since my friend Jenny, she spent the night with me. I remember, I think I probably remember it too because we had a little fort outside and my mom let us sleep outside in the fort.
12: Classic.
11: And she was like, I got to take my bra off.
12: Good times.

0: me something good.
1: This guy was on his way to work in a superhero costume, but one guy proved he's a real hero off the clock as well. 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
3: Get your

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2: Tell me something good.
3: A guy dressed as Spider-Man is being praised after stopping to help a person in a wheelchair safely cross an intersection in Jonesboro, Arkansas. Traffic cameras captured the Spider-Man jumping out of a red Jeep, seeing the person in the wheelchair. They were kind of stalled, and Spider-Man jumps out of the Jeep to help the person. And so it is from that cam. So it wasn't set up, and he's not walking across town looking to help people. He's dressed as Spider-Man, and he just jumps out of his Jeep. He's there at that white line. You know, you're not supposed to pull over.
4: Yeah. Right.
3: And the wheelchair is stuck. It's so funny that Spider-Man comes running out of the Jeep, guys. I know you can't see it. And then he sprints him across before he gets hit by a car.
5: Yeah. I mean, that's really cool. I guess I just don't know. Like, my son used to dress up as Spider-Man every day. And there's Batman every day.
3: So his thing is he works at a local trampoline park, and they were having a superhero party for the kids.
5: Oh.
4: Okay, that makes sense.
3: Yeah, so.
4: I thought it was really Spider-Man.
3: No, and that's what I wanted to say. He wasn't walking through town as Spider-Man looking to help people.
5: Or he liked to dress up every day, and today he just got lucky.
3: He was in the Jeep. Looks like Eddie's Jeep.
4: Yeah.
3: Jumps out, so helps the person.
4: It could have been me.
5: Well, okay.
3: It has a black top.
4: Okay, yeah.
3: Yeah, otherwise I thought it could have been you too. So shout out to this guy. His name is...
5: Peter Parker.
3: Jonathan Spider-Man. Yeah, or both. Yes. There you go. That's what it's all about.
0: That was Tell Me Something Good.

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3: All right, we have 90 seconds on the clock. Amy's going to give us as many morning cornies as possible, and we'll see how many we can get. You guys ready?
4: Ready. Yep.
3: All right, here we go. Hit it.
5: The morning corny.
6: What do you call a goat with a beard?
3: Bah, drunk. A beard. Oh, not a beer. A beard.
4: A beard?
3: A bearded.
4: A goatee.
6: Yes.
3: Perfect.
6: What did the man with the beard call his pottery shop?
3: Harry Pottery.
4: Oh, yeah. Harry Potter.
6: Harry Potter.
4: Got it.
6: Okay. What is an old and wise dragon?
4: Bearded dragon.
6: Yes.
3: I think we're getting the theme here. Go ahead.
6: Where does a bearded person keep their beard clippings?
3: The
4: barber?
3: Bank. The bank. Where does he keep them? The lot.
7: Beard bank.
3: The beard. Safe.
4: Say it again.
6: Where does a bearded person keep their beard clippings?
4: Hair.
7: In the
4: facial
7: trash.
4: Hair. They keep the
3: where
4: safe.
3: Do you store?
4: Safe.
3: Yes. Where do you store things? The safe. The hair safe.
4: A drawer.
3: The hairpin.
4: Comb. Beer. Beard.
6: Where does a bearded person keep their beard clippings?
3: Where do they keep
7: shave? In the yard.
4: The shave.
3: Where do they keep? In a hair drawer.
4: They keep
3: hair dryer.
4: Jar. You said jar?
3: Hair drawer. Drawer.
4: Lock box. Hair locks. Lock of hair.
3: Man, we were rolling too.
6: Yeah.
3: What?
6: And you were close to saying this at the beginning of the
3: No.
4: Oh, we did?
3: Oh, no.
4: Okay, what did we say at the beginning?
3: I don't know. We're about out of time, though.
4: Safe. Safe.
3: Hair, safe. Hair.
4: Safe hair.

0: someone was on social media saying, I need a kidney, and someone just flipping through and saw it and gave him a kidney.
1: That's amazing. That's really cool.
0: Didn't know them, was moved to do it, matched, because it's got to match, and then gave it to them. So this guy in Texas needed a kidney, complete stranger, flipping through on TikTok, and was just inspired, I guess was in a great mood, wanted to give back, did it. went to the transplant earlier in the month, and that's it. There's nothing more to it, except that's everything. That's just somebody being so selfless. But then things have to work out. Like, you have to match. Mm-hmm. I wonder if some people go, I feel so selfless today. I'm in. The next day, maybe they're hungry. Blood sugar's low. I don't want to do that anymore.
2: Yeah. They change their mind?
0: Yeah. Yeah, yeah, yeah. But big shout out to Brandy Lehman, who donated one of her kidneys because she saw him on TikTok.
2: I mean, doesn't that sound so cool?
1: Yes,
0: yes, it does. We love that, and it's only brought to our attention so much because you always say you want to do that.
1: I think talk about how cool.
0: Yeah,
2: how I cool think I be. Said it one time.
0: Where, no, many times, many, many times, and it went from kidney to liver.
2: Yeah, because livers regenerate, so that kind of seems like a better. Yeah.
0: So what we hope is sometime you're so moved by us telling one of those stories that you fully commit to it.
2: One day, man.
0: Today's not today?
2: One day, not today.
0: Okay, not today.
2: My blood sugar's low today.
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0: Not my finest moment, but I got into a fight on social media with someone, but I do feel like it's a bit justified. I was protecting someone. I want to tell you guys what happened. You tell me if I'm a loser or if you understand why I did this. We'll do it next.
3: Yeah. Get your Bobby Bones on.
4: It's Bobby.
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5: Out of bed right out there, 220 in great shape. Still this morning, 180 and 80. They remain a fine ride now on Milton, 147 southbound between Ridge Road and Route 15. An earlier accident there is cleared. So great news there still this morning. I-99 remains trouble-free both ways. I'm Jim Bachman, Total Traffic.
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18: Everyone, today will be mostly cloudy and muggy, with a few showers possible. Also, don't rule out the chance for a rumble of thunder, with a high of 78. Tonight will be partly cloudy and muggy. Expect some overnight fog to develop with a low of 60. For tomorrow, we'll start out with some fog. It will be partly sunny with a shower possible, but most of us will be staying dry. It will also be muggy with a high of 82. For iHeartRadio, I'm Future Alert forecaster Julia Piscotti.
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0: I went after someone in my comments the other day. I don't really get a lot of comment fights anymore, but it was Tuesday and he was attacking somebody, so I attacked him. How do we feel about that if I'm serving justice?
2: You're defending. I like it.
26: Yeah, but you don't need to contribute. Just step away.
0: But they were attacking somebody else. Like, I had Stella Lefty on my podcast, the Bobbycast, and she was great. She has a song that's killing, like, top 40. It's a country song. But her, Ella Langley, and Taylor Swift have 3 country songs that are at the top of the Billboard Hot 100.
26: It's awesome.
0: And it's amazing for the format, for women. And so I put a clip up, and he was going after her and was being so mean. And nepotism, and she sucks. And so I went to his page because I wanted to see what he was about. And he's someone trying to make it as an artist.
26: Oh, okay, in this case, go for it. I support you.
0: And he was really bad, really bad.
26: Mm.
0: And so I commented under him, and I said, hey, 2 things I would do. I would take down your comment. I'd also take down you playing on your Instagram. Both suck. It wasn't that he came after me.
2: That's funny.
0: It was he came after her for no reason. And so left it up. Didn't think much about it. I just feel like, don't be trying to bully people on my social media. I got a voicemail from that person.
26: Okay.
2: Wow. Let's hear this.
0: Hit that, Ray.
27: Hey, Bobby Bones. It's Ben from Myrtle Beach. You yelled at me on Instagram about a comment I left on your post with Stella Lefty. I don't know if you got my other comment, but I just wanted to apologize to you. It was distasteful to comment that, and I do apologize. Bye.
26: Well, there you go.
2: Wow.
0: Rare apology.
2: It's so rare to hear from the face on the other side of that
26: the aggressor.
2: Comment.
26: Mm-hmm. So what I think happens sometimes is they don't think their stuff's really getting noticed or that there's real people behind stuff. And so when you respond, some people do get a wake up and they're like, oh gosh, these are real people.
0: And they
26: can own it. And that's, I'm proud of him for owning it.
0: I wouldn't have responded if he wasn't attacking her.
26: Right.
0: So if he's going to apologize, I'm going to go take down both comments. I'll take his down. and I'll remove mine as well to him because.
26: So he can't remove his from, or.
0: He could. But
26: I think he would have done that by now.
0: Boom.
2: Right.
0: The done. Zone. Look, we all just grew.
2: That's pretty amazing.
0: Her song's awesome, by the way. On a train at Boston. How's it go? So that happened on my Instagram, and good for him. Let me mark that off my list here. People I don't hate anymore.
1: Bobby Bones. It's the Bobby Bones.
0: And now let's play Jason Aldean. Here is Try That in a Small Town.

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1: 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It could be the most famous. It could be an early song. But let's see how well we know these artists like Garth Brooks, George Strait, etc. That's next.
0: Bobby Bones.
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22: Friends in Low Places.
23: The Dance.
21: Friends in Low Places.
22: Yeah. Okay. So it's the biggest song, I guess, right?
1: But the data they're using is they've played it the most.
22: Set lists.
1: Okay. All right. Let's do five of these. Go.
21: Alan Jackson.
1: I'm in
23: for the win.
1: We probably all have this, right?
22: Yeah.
1: Lunchbox?
23: Yeah, it's Chattahoochee.
1: You guys have Chattahoochee?
22: Yep. Chattahoochee.
24: Chattahoochee.
1: Yeah. Okay.
21: Chattahoochee. Ray?
1: Good. Next.
21: George Strait.
24: Dang.
22: I'm in.
23: George Strait.
1: Lunchbox?
23: Carrying Your Love With Me.
1: Solid. I have Amarillo by Morning.
24: I mean, I picked it because it's my favorite, Amarillo by Morning.
22: It's got to be Amarillo.
24: But you know he's probably busted out a lot of Check Yes or No.
22: Yeah, but I think like...
24: Because Amarillo is older. It's been around longer.
1: Well, let's go to Ray. Ray?
21: Amarillo by Morning.
24: Yeah, okay.
22: Yeah.
1: We're debating it. All we have to do is go for the answer.
24: Okay.
1: All right, next up.
21: Miranda Lambert.
22: Oh, man.
1: Okay, I'm in. Amy in?
24: Yeah.
1: What do you have?
24: House That Built Me.
1: Eddie?
22: The House That Built Me.
1: Lunchbox?
23: Mama's Broken Heart.
1: Ray?
21: Kerosene.
22: Oh my gosh, I wrote it down and scratched it out.
24: I thought of that. That's like my least favorite song.
22: We all got it wrong.
1: Maybe that song was a little newer. And so if Kerosene's older, she's just played it more.
24: Yeah.
1: Mm-hmm. Okay, next.
21: Luke Bryan.
22: I'm in.
23: Oh man, Luke Bryan, huh?
1: I'm not going to get this one right.
22: Are you just trying to come up with one song, Lunchbox?
23: Yeah. I don't know the title of a single Luke Bryan song, I'll be honest. No, I do.
1: I'm in.
23: But I don't know if that's the title of the song.
1: Lunchbox?
23: Yeah, I don't even know if Catfish Dinner is the name of the song, so I went and drink a beer.
1: That is the name of a song.
23: Yes.
1: Catfish Dinner is That's My Kind of Night.
23: That's the one I was trying to get, but
22: that's a good one.
1: I don't have that one. I have I Don't Want This Night to End.
22: It's another good one.
1: But I don't think that's it. I feel like I'm missing a big one.
24: Shoot, now I'm like, is this even Luke Bryan or what? Is it somebody else?
22: Oh, no.
24: Country Girl Shake It For Me.
22: That's Luke. That's Luke.
24: Yeah. Phew, that's what I have.
1: Girl. Eddie?
22: I have Crash My Party.
1: Ray, is anybody right?
21: Yes. Country Girl.
24: Shake it for me. Wow. Girl. Oh my gosh,
1: you might win.
22: Wow. You're in the lead.
1: Woo. Number five.
21: Luke Combs.
1: Is Amy in the lead?
21: She is in the lead.
1: If you get this, you win. Straight up. I'm in.
23: I'm in for the win.
1: Amy's staring.
24: I know. Now I'm gonna.
22: Just a lot of songs to choose.
24: Yeah, but it's like what are the tornadoes, hurricanes.
1: Need an answer.
24: Oklahoma. No, I want the one about the lottery ticket and the former ex-mother-in-law.
1: Yeah, what's that
24: soon
1: one called?
24: That's the one I want. Now I can't think of the name.
22: Dang, I can't think of that one either.
24: Lottery ticket. Like
21: a... This is now a scratch-off ticket. Got to wear it with the buttercup in it. And then I said that these are a terrible.
24: Who?
22: That's the song you're singing.
24: No.
22: Yes, it is.
1: Yeah, you're trying to think of...
24: That's not it.
1: I don't know. I don't have the answer.
24: Well, you wouldn't give it to me if you thought that was his most played
1: song. But I don't know the answer, though.
24: It's got to be.
1: You have 3 seconds.
24: Okay.
1: What do you have?
24: When it rains, it pours.
1: I'm glad she got
22: that. That's it. That's the one.
1: Oh, no. I would think it would be his first number one.
22: I'm saying that's the song she was trying to think of.
1: Yeah, I told her.
22: Oh, okay. So you had it written down?
24: No, he told me I had a pick, so I picked it.
1: Okay. All right. I just picked his first number one.
24: Which was what?
1: Hurricane.
24: I thought I say earthquake and tornado? Yeah,
1: I have hurricane. I don't know that it's right. Eddie?
22: I have hurricane.
24: Oh, no.
22: Come on, baby.
1: Lunchbox?
23: It's obviously hurricane.
24: Oh, no.
1: Ray?
21: When it rains, it pours.
22: Oh, Amy.
24: Okay, people.
1: Dang, I gave it to her.
24: We
1: missed it anyway. We wouldn't have won.
24: Mm-hmm.
1: Dang. You're telling me he doesn't play Hurricane every show?
24: Right. Hey.
1: Every show.
24: But people love When It Rains, It Pours.
1: But it's what he's played the most.
24: I know, but he has other natural disaster songs to sing about.
22: Good job, Amy.
1: That's a great one. She's our winner.
22: Nailed it.
24: And probably when a hurricane has recently struck, he removes it from the
1: list.
24: That's
1: a great point. Sensitivities.
24: Yes.
1: Yes. Ray, give her two more victory lap.
24: Okay.
23: Wallin.
24: I love the song where his mom tells her he's going to be all right to keep. She's been praying for him.
1: I would guess it's Whiskey Glasses.
24: Really?
22: Sand in My Boots.
24: What's the one I'm thinking of, though? Whiskey Glasses.
22: No,
24: that's
22: you're
24: a jam.
22: Thinking of,
1: Ray, what is it?
23: Whiskey Glasses.
24: Okay. Yep.
1: Oh, one more.
23: Sam Hunt.
24: Body like a back road.
1: I bet it's House Party because it's older.
24: House Party?
23: House Party.
1: Mm-hmm. Why'd you look at it like that?
22: Because she changed every time you said it.
24: This was just for fun.
1: This is for fun.
22: I know, but you believe in yourself. You won the game, Amy.
1: But she would have missed those two.
22: Right.
1: Hit that song. Boom. All right. Amy's big winner. Good job, everybody. You listening to Bobby Bones.

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1: 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A great idea. Amy has the story coming up next in our positivity segment called Tell Me Something Good. You're
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20: 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True story. And it's like all of a sudden, dude, the people start coming up. And he's like, dude, I'm really sorry, man. Like, no one ever bothers me here. You know, and I was like, dude, you've taken me into the beehive, dude. The only thing that would be worse would be like, hey, man, do you want to go sit in the stands at a NASCAR race?
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2: Tell me something good.
3: So shout out to Sun Valley Kitchen and Community Center because they have been providing meals for families in need, but they go above and beyond that, also creating jobs. So they have an urban farm that grows fresh food for the community. So they create jobs to grow the food, and then the food also goes to people in need.
4: Dang, I always wanted to have a farm or a garden or...
3: We still could.
4: Anything that...
5: Yes.
4: I wanted to, but I don't want it bad enough.
3: Yeah.
4: We had a garden spot at our last house. Mm-hmm. And I mean, not even a full day. I was in and out.
3: Yeah. It's hard to maintain. I had one when I lived in North Carolina because my neighbor was an avid gardener. And she helped me put one together for my birthday. And she would help me tend to it. And then one day my dog dug it all up.
5: Oh.
3: I cried.
4: Oh, yeah, he probably put in a lot of work. I didn't even do a full day. Like, back there and looked at it and pulled some weeds and loosened a third of the dirt. I was like, what am I doing? I'm not going to commit.
5: What do you want to grow?
4: Nothing. Okra.
5: So you can fry
4: it? Okra and watermelon. That's it. But if I did all the work and my dog would have dug it up, yeah, I'd have been in shambles.
3: I don't know if this is AI, but I saw a girl pop into my reels the other day. She grew a water mater.
4: If you say, I don't know if it's AI, it's probably AI. Well,
5: what is a water mater?
4: Watermelon?
3: Yes. And it looks so cute. It looked like a watermelon, but it was smaller like a tomato. And
4: it wasn't mixed. It just was shaped like one.
3: Bobby, I don't know. She said she was worried that the government was going to find out she was growing these.
4: Okay. All right. Anyway, I like this. I like what this community did there. That's
3: yes.
4: good. It's It's fresh food,
3: multiple
4: jobs. Yes,
3: like
4: it.
3: They're giving back to the community in several different ways. So just wanted to shout them out.
4: Water mater. All right, there you go. That's what it's all about.
0: That was Tell Me Something Good.

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2: I just got a text message from Arkansas Keith. I'm going to try to call him because I think if what he's saying to me is true, this will be interesting for all of us to hear. So, let's see. Volume up. I got phone to microphone here.
6: Hello?
2: Hey, you're on the air, so just heads up. Okay. Hey, so what are you watching right now?
6: I'm home watching TV.
2: Okay, what show?
6: Price is Right.
2: Is it you're watching the rerun they're showing or a recording that you've recorded?
6: It must be a rerun.
2: Okay, and what do you see on the rerun?
6: What's on commercial right now?
2: Okay. What did you just see on the rerun?
6: Oh, I saw Daniel on there.
2: They're showing Lunchbox's Price is Right as a rerun.
7: No way.
8: Okay, that's awesome.
7: Boom.
6: Yeah.
2: Did you know he was on the show?
6: I knew he was before, but I thought this was a new one. Lenore told me, said, hey, Lunchbox is on Price is Right. I was like, oh, again? Yeah. It's running in touch, right?
2: Yeah, that's a rerun. What'd you think of his performance?
6: He's pretty nutty.
2: Yeah.
6: He got a lot of energy. What can I say? But that's what they like on that show, so.
2: Yeah, he was really hoping it would open some doors for him acting-wise.
6: Yeah. He might get on a comedy special.
2: I don't think he knew that it was running as a rerun. I didn't, but I just wanted to make sure that we were saying the truth. Okay, cool. How's everything else going?
6: Everything's great, man. Getting ready for the Mountain Pine football season.
2: We only won one game last year.
7: Oh, man.
6: Yeah, we got a new coach. We're fired up and ready to rock this time, though.
2: All right. Well,
6: new uniforms, too, man. You saw the new uniforms, right? I mean, that right there takes you a long way.
2: There you go. Look good, play
6: Daniel's
2: good.
6: He's in a tux, man. He's in a tux. He looks

0: radio show.
1: Oh, yeah.
2: Didn't go viral at all.
1: That's crazy. So do you have all your stuff in that you won from Price is Right?
2: No, I did get the computer in, finally. It came in a nice, big, heavy box. The guy walked up to the door, and I had to sign for it. But Jimmy Choo, where are you? Still don't have Jimmy Choo's.
1: And I've given Lunchbox time off in February for his trip to Temecula, California.
2: I'm going.
1: All booked?
2: All booked. Here we come.
1: This rerun will be that second look where someone who missed it the first time sees him and says, that guy's a star. Let's bring him to Hollywood.
0: Like a movie agent or something?
1: Mm-hmm.
2: Doors are opening. Doors are opening. My phone is waiting. Come on, guys. Call me.
1: Were you getting any texts that it was happening?
2: No, not that I know of. Let me check. Nope.
1: That's weird that nobody was texting him going, your rerun showing. Arkansas Keith texted me immediately.
0: Yeah. Lunchbox, I have a question for you that maybe require a little thought from you. But
2: go for it, man.
0: What if a movie company calls and says, we love what you did, and you're going to have to go by Daniel from here on out? If you do anything in Hollywood, you're going to have to be Daniel.
2: Eddie, what a stupid question.
1: Oh.
0: Why? You're Lunchbox.
2: Yeah, but if they're going to pay me to be in movies, boom, call me Nick, call me Dick, I don't care.
3: Okay.
0: Okay, you heard him, guys. Nick Dick.
4: He'll be Nick Dick.
0: Starring Nick Dick.
1: Well, I'm just saying, watch your messages, because this could be the day that you are discovered for the first time. It could be your second run.
2: I can't wait.

0: 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That's awesome.
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14: Everyone, today will be mostly cloudy and muggy with a few showers possible. Also, don't rule out the chance for a rumble of thunder with a high of 78. Tonight will be partly cloudy and muggy. Expect some overnight fog to develop with a low of 60. For tomorrow, we'll start out with some fog. It will be partly sunny with a shower possible, but most of us will be staying dry. It will also be muggy with a high of 82. For iHeartRadio, I'm Future Alert forecaster Julia Piscotti.
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17: Charges laid by L.A. police against O.J. Simpson in connection with the brutal slaying of his ex-wife Nicole and 25-year-old Ron
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19: We, the jury, find the defendant, Orenthal James Simpson, not guilty of the crime of murder.
6: Dear Mr. Simpson, hello. It's me, Kim, Ron Goldman's sister. I'm sure it's really weird to be getting a letter from me, but for years, I've listened to what everybody else has to say about you. The lawyers, the media, but never from you. I'm wondering if you would sit down and talk to me. I just want to understand whatever can be understood. That's a letter that I wrote to the man I believe brutally killed my brother. I was declined this interview, but I still feel that need.
10: Hi, babe.
13: Hi, Daddy. 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I'm going to try to do that again.
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18: The Bobby Bones Show, everybody roll.
3: Yeah. We took Baby Billy to Target last night. I mean, sensory overload for a baby, but in the best way. It's just so many colors. We've not taken her there. Usually it's we'll make a quick Target run. There's one by the house. And so we went down and we put her in the pouch. And you can see it on my Instagram stories, Mr. Bobby Bones. And she had a good time. She never cried, but I think she was just kind of taken aback at how many colors Target has.
4: Yeah, there's a lot to see there.
3: There's a lot.
4: I mean, I'm 45 and I get taken aback there.
3: I know. And if I go, because we were going to get a couple things for her. Oh, you know what I did? I got some sour gummy, like jawbreaker type candies just because they were at the register.
4: Mm-hmm.
3: My stomach killed me last night. I should not have eaten the whole bag. I shouldn't have eaten
4: the whole bag.
3: I shouldn't have eaten any. But I'm like a child myself. I go up. I haven't had those in years, and they're sour and they're gummy. They're not dairy. And I had the whole bag. And not all at once, but well, we took Billy and she was great. And we got a couple teething things. The teething thing is, it's so rough. Because we can see them underneath. They're cutting through. Sucks.
4: How long is that supposed to last? I don't know, because I didn't.
3: Forever, in perpetuity.
4: Oh, okay.
3: Well, they just don't.
4: I just didn't know
3: generally
4: how long
3: speaking,
4: teething phases.
3: If there's only one or two teeth coming through, then all of them eventually have to come through. I looked all this up, and sometimes it takes forever for the first couple. Sometimes, like, Billy's teething a little earlier than what ChatGPT says is normal.
4: Mm-hmm.
3: But then they all have to come through.
4: Well, let's just pray her teeth grow like her hair.
3: Oh, gosh. Yeah.
4: And it'll be like,
3: well, she could have been born with teeth. That would have been weird.
4: Some babies are, and that's freaky.
3: Some babies are born with teeth all the way out? No way.
18: No.
4: Wait, not all the way out, but like maybe a little bit. Don't quote me.
3: I'm not yelling no way as in there's no chance because I don't know, but that feels crazy.
4: Okay. Now, I mean, I could have swore I saw an image in you know, AI these days. A little tricky.
3: Babies can be born with teeth.
4: Okay.
3: You're right. My no way was unbelievable. These teeth are called natal teeth. They happen at about one in every 3,000 births. Can you imagine a baby coming out looking like a Crest White Strip commercial?
4: I know. See, that would be crazy.
3: Wild. I'm looking at pictures. These babies have teeth. You got to go to the dentist day three.
4: Yeah.
3: Because we had to go to the pediatrician like a couple days later, but then you have to swing by the dentist. So we did that and I took a picture. There is this one toy that we have. This is not a commercial. And I believe it's Fisher Price. And it plays all these songs. And I posted a picture of it. It's still up as of right now if you're listening live. And you push a button. And the song that it plays all the time that I can't stop singing is, maybe you could be a purple monkey and a bubblegum tree and me. Does anybody know that song?
4: Mm-mm.
3: Was it ever a version for your kids? Oh my God. We could swing in the breeze and you could swing back to me. It's the jam.
4: Is that the button she hits the most? Or is each button a different song?
3: No, it plays on a loop all the song.
4: Oh.
3: People think I'm full of crap when I say we use this toy. I could, and then there's a song on it too. And any parents out there, especially if you're a new parent with this Fisher Price toy, there's one that's, and a stomp, stomp, stomp about an elephant. Jam. People be able to, I was talking to Little Big Town during a Bobbycast. They're like, what music are you listening to now? Maybe you can be a purple monkey in a bubblegum tree. And yeah, those songs are kind of the jam.
20: So who does sing that? Mm-hmm. Is there an artist?
3: So there isn't the Fisher Price, but I looked it up online. It's a different person singing it on the stream, and it's not as good.
20: No, it's not the same.
3: It does not hit the same. So we did the Target yesterday. She loved it. I found myself, when I go to Target, and I don't go that often, but when I do go, I always go to, and maybe the guys can understand this, there's a section of t-shirts they always have that have all of like cartoons. You know what I'm talking about?
2: I got one the other day.
3: Yeah, it's always different. And every time I go, that's where I want to go to see what new ones they have. Because they're always cartoons from the 80s or 90s, or I saw like a Stone Cold Steve Austin, old school one.
20: So did you get that one?
3: This is very much a baby trip.
20: Oh, so you weren't. I also
3: didn't find one that I loved.
20: Mm. But Stone Cold Steve Austin, isn't he one of your favorites? Or that's...
3: He was a really great one.
20: Sting Ray.
3: Stone Cold's awesome. We went to his ranch. Mm-hmm. Like, he was amazing. But Sting, or as you call him, Sting Ray, is one of my favorites.
20: That's how I differentiate him from the singer. Sting.
3: Sting, Sting Ray. Yeah. Mm-hmm. Yeah. So I did that. But Target for a baby... A whole new world. She wasn't even laughing or smiling, but she wasn't crying. She was just overwhelmed at everything. I met a listener, and I didn't ask, and you guys don't have to say if this is you, if you don't want your personal information out there, but I met a listener, came up and said hi, and she said, I met one of your producers at an open house. And then I thought, I wonder who on the show is...
20: looking for houses?
3: Looking for a house.
20: Huh.
21: Oh.
20: If we had to guess, Abby?
3: I don't know that I want to guess. Oh. I think it's your own, it's everybody's business. So
20: I take back my guess.
3: Oh.
20: It's probably Ray.
3: Well, that's another guess.
20: Or Kevin. Or Scuba.
3: It could be.
20: Now it's everybody.
3: It could be any of them. But she was very nice. Talked to her for a little bit.
20: Probably Pitts.
3: That's Amy's five producers deep. Today, oh, look at this bib. We go through a lot of bibs, by the way. This says hangry.
20: Mm.
3: It says hangry, a state of anger caused by the lack of Dairy Queen.
20: Cute.
3: They sent this up. Today is Miracle Treat Day at DQ. Miracle Treat Day offers fans the opportunity to get a tasty Blizzard treat while helping raise funds for Children's Miracle Network hospitals. For every Blizzard treat purchased on Miracle Treat Day, which is today, $1 or more will be donated to Children's Miracle Network hospitals to benefit local children's hospitals. And so, do you guys do that?
20: Oh, yeah.
3: Where you tell them, or do they have to upside down?
20: I don't feel like they have to. When I was a kid, I feel like it was more required. These days, it's hit or miss if we get it turned upside down. But I don't request it. I'm not like, can you turn it upside down?
3: They should.
20: I mean, I want it, but...
3: The donations provide critical funding for life-saving treatments and essential services for kids in need. And your support helps ensure that every child receives the care they deserve. So for 42 years... The DQ system has raised more than $185 million for local children's hospitals through Children's Miracle Network Hospitals. And so the Oreo, for me, is probably the longtime favorite. Obviously, I can't have them like I used to, but the Oreo one for me was always the one.
20: Mine's toffee.
3: Do you ever have the one with the cake inside of it, the angel food cake inside of it?
20: No, because that's where toffee's not a candy bar that I would ever pick, like, at, you know, mm-hmm. if I was picking out a candy bar, but... In a blizzard, it's toffee's to me supreme.
3: You're right, because I would never buy a Heath bar on the surface. Go, I got to have a Heath bar. But when I do, they're good.
20: And in a blizzard, even better.
3: And I don't know that they have Heath specifically. I just mean the toffee. They do have toffee. I'm just looking at them. They brought a bunch by. So enjoying a Blizzard treat's never been more meaningful. Whatever delicious flavor you choose, you're contributing to a cause that changed lives. So if you needed a reason today to go get a Blizzard, I just gave
20: today
3: you
20: would
3: one.
20: Be the day.
3: I just gave you one. I'm going to play a song from George Burge in just a second. And this is the one with Luke Bryan, but I don't really see George that much anymore. And this is how I know that an artist is doing really well. Because George, I would consider not someone who I just know or not... an acquaintance. Like, he's a real, real friend. And we'd hang out once or twice a week, play pickleball, play golf. He's a great golfer. Sometimes we'd go on trips together. I never hear from him now.
20: Because he's so busy?
3: Because he's so busy. Yes. Because he has freaking number one after number one. It's awesome to see. Yeah. He's killing it. He texted me the other night, and I was like, look who rose from the dead. And he's like, no, rose from the road. So really excited to see George killing it. George Burge and Luke Bryan, this is Ride, Ride, Ride, Bobby Bone Show.

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20: 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Let's go.
21: So today on the push-up challenge, before Eddie was going, you were saying he's taking everything out of his pocket. He's taking his keys, skull cans. Does Eddie chew? I need to know the answer to this.
22: Nah, I was kidding. Eddie doesn't dip or chew or any of that.
23: I even missed that you said that.
22: Yeah, I was like, take all the stuff out of your pockets, keys, you know, skull.
23: Mm-hmm.
22: Just a little joke. But the videos of you two doing push-ups on the stage here in the studio, hilarious. Eddie cheated so hard.
23: They're wildly different.
22: Yes.
23: The videos, the form.
22: And everything. I'm yelling at him the whole time. And you guys can go watch. Go to our YouTube page, which is Bobby Bones Show. And they're up. And you can see Eddie cheating. And then you can see Amy doing them right. And you did 20 right. You didn't get 25, but you got to 20 and you were very right. And so it wouldn't have mattered how we did them. Listeners would have been critiquing the form. And so what you did was almost perfect.
23: Thank you.
22: Are you sore?
23: Yes.
22: Yeah.
23: Yes, I'm sore. I haven't done 20 push-ups since, I don't know, a few years ago. Last time we did some sort of a challenge where I was like, I can do it. I don't know what makes me so confident in my push-ups, but...
22: You did it, basically. And you're way stronger than Eddie.
23: Yeah, that is interesting. He was very just...
22: He let his shirt touch the ground and went back up.
23: Yeah, but his elbow, like he was trying to go quick and it wasn't a good look for Eddie.
22: It wasn't. go watch it on our YouTube at Bobby Bones Show, or like the edited down versions are on our Instagram at Bobby Bones Show. There's a guy who has won the Powerball and he won $167 million, but he's been arrested for the fourth time this year. So do you think you'd be this kind of guy, Lunchbox?
24: No, I don't think I'd be that kind of guy. I think he was in trouble before the Powerball, and then he won the big money, and I think he's continued to get in trouble. And I'm starting to worry that this dude's never going to get to spend his money.
22: I think if you come into a lot of money, or you work yourself into a lot of money, money makes you more of what you already are. It doesn't change who you are, but I think money and power allow you to be more freely who you originally would have been to begin with. I think that's probably what's happening here. The guy from Kentucky was arrested on Sunday for felony domestic violence charges. He's had three other arrests since winning, including resisting arrest, battery of an officer. He was expected to split his winnings with his mom, but they're not saying that happened or not. They're acting like maybe it didn't.
24: Oh, yeah.
22: If he's this shady and in trouble, I'd bet it didn't.
24: Yeah, I think he is very shady, and I don't know. Like, if you have that much money, dude, just like go live in a mansion and not interact with anybody. Go to... anywhere. You can just do anything and he's still running around with the same people.
22: But that's anything. You get to do anything. You get to do more of what you already wanted to do and more of who you already are. The other one was this guy in Ohio won two times in a week. He won a prize of $40,000 and then won another $25,000 prize the same week. That's pretty good.
24: Like, how does that happen?
22: He said the winnings... will allow him to extend his upcoming vacation, buy a new vehicle, share with his kids, and boost his savings.
24: Yep.
22: So $65,000, probably $45,000 after taxes, for sure vacation. By the time you buy a vehicle, you share a little with kids. I don't get me. You don't got a lot for savings there.
24: But I mean, but he gets to extend his vacation.
22: Yeah.
24: Gosh, twice in 1 week? I mean, you win the one, you'd probably think, okay, I'm going to take a week off.
22: I'm reading this wrong. He won $40,000 a year for 25 years.
24: I'm retired.
22: It wasn't $40,000 once. He won it a year for 25 years.
24: Yeah.
22: Huh. Yeah, that's crazy. Luke Combs, sleepless in a hotel room now. If you guys want to hit us up, you can. 877-77-BOBBY. That's our number. 877-77-BOBBY. We're here.

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9: What is it that you thought your brother did for a living in those years?
10: Oh, well, I knew that he was, for the most part, I had the feeling that he was in the business of gaming and...
11: That is William Michael Bulger, or Billy, as he's usually called. His 18-year reign as president of the Massachusetts Senate is still, to this day, the longest tenure in history. Once his historic run was finished, he became the president of the University of Massachusetts. He has also received his Doctor of Jurisprudence from Boston College Law School, and he has more than 20 honorary degrees from a wide variety of esteemed institutions. And despite all of these accomplishments and accolades, what William Michael Bulger will most likely be remembered for is something that was largely out of his control. It is the one thing in life that is out of everyone's control. Family.
12: They were lucky they didn't try to do nothing.
11: That is James Bulger. You may know him better as Whitey. Billy's story would never be complete without Whitey, and vice versa. But there are more people involved than just the two brothers from the Old Harbor Village Housing Project in South Boston. To examine the lives of the Bulger brothers, one must examine the brutal deaths of 19 relatively unknown souls. This is a story about evil incarnate. This is Dirty Rats.
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2: Tell me something good.
3: A guy dressed as Spider-Man is being praised after stopping to help a person in a wheelchair safely cross an intersection in Jonesboro, Arkansas. Traffic cameras captured the Spider-Man jumping out of a red Jeep. Seeing the person in the wheelchair, they were kind of stalled, and Spider-Man jumps out of the Jeep to help the person. And so it is from that cam. So it wasn't set up, and he's not walking across town looking to help people. He's dressed as Spider-Man, and he just jumps out of his Jeep. He's there at that white line. You know, you're not supposed to pull over.
4: Yeah. Right.
3: And the wheelchair is stuck. It's so funny that Spider-Man comes running out of the Jeep, guys. I know you can't see it. And then he sprints him across before he gets hit by a car.
4: Yeah. I mean, that's really cool. I guess I just don't know. Like, my son used to dress up as Spider-Man every day. And there's Batman every day.
3: So his thing is, he works at a local trampoline park, and they were having a superhero party for the kids.
4: Oh.
5: Okay, that makes sense.
4: Okay.
3: Yeah, so.
5: I thought it was really Spider-Man.
3: No, and that's what I wanted to say. He wasn't walking through town as Spider-Man looking to help people.
4: Or he liked to dress up every day, and today he just got lucky.
3: He was in the Jeep. Looks like Eddie's Jeep.
5: Yeah.
3: Jumps out, so helps the person.
5: It could have been me.
4: Well, okay.
3: It has a black top.
5: Okay, yeah.
3: Yeah, otherwise I thought it could have been you too. So shout out to this guy. His name is
4: Peter Parker.
3: Jonathan Spider-Man. Yeah, or both. Yes. There you go. That's what it's all about.
0: That was Tell Me Something Good.

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1: 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Also, we talked to Arkansas Keith, my former stepdad. 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

Bill 95.3. Just like that, we have made it to Thursday. Unless the week is dragging for you and you're like, finally, it's Thursday. No matter what, happy Thursday. Thanks for taking us with you.

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1: We're home for the Bobby Bone Show, Bill 95.3. So I saw this story, and I'm going to be honest. Initial thought, I'm like, I got to find a way to make fun of this. Anytime I see a story about a new hack, I always try to make fun of it because I am so over the term hack. Then I read it. I was like, I can't make fun of this. I actually want to try this. So weekdays when I'm working, I drink 2 cups of coffee, hot coffee. You know, hot coffee, talking all day, beneficial. It helps. Weekend, cold brew time. The new quote-unquote hack coffee slushies going viral. You essentially take your cold brew, pour it into a Ziploc bag, put it in the freezer, take it out, smash it up. Boom, coffee slushy. I'm just saying. I don't like using the term hack, but this is one I might actually use. Let's call it a good idea.
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0: 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You know, Michelle won $1,000. 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

0: 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And Dolly back in the news this week. One sad thing, and then also a positive thing. First, sad news that her older brother actually passed away earlier this week at the age of 82. So sad. So sending all the thoughts, loves, prayers, everything to Dolly and her family. But it was also announced that Dolly Parton will receive the Poets Award next month at the Academy of Country Music Honors. So unfortunately, she's not going to be able to attend in person. So she's accepting the award with a special video message. It's all going down on the 19th at the Pinnacle in Nashville. Carly Pierce and Parker McCollum are hosting. They haven't said how we can watch it. Usually there's a stream or something. So definitely keep you updated. Stella Lefty on the way. We'll get to Chris Young, too.
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2: 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Boston is a song I wrote when I was waiting on a guy who was picking me up. I couldn't stop thinking about him, and this is what I was feeling while I was waiting for him. Here's my song, Boston. On a

0: guys, it's I Heart Country on The Verge artist Stella Lefty. And that was my song, Boston.
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0: 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And in just two songs, I've got your daily dose of randomness. 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

0: Your home for the Bobby Bones Show, Bill 95.3. You know I love random knowledge. You never know when you might need it. This is your daily dose of randomness. Did you know Mount Everest grows about 4 millimeters taller each year due to tectonic activity? Yeah. So, you know, a couple years ago, you hit the summit of Mount Everest. Well, I mean, you have no longer climbed the tallest mountain because, well, it grew. Just saying. So, gotta keep climbing it to always hit that peak. I think it'd be fun to try, but there's no way I could do it. It's your daily dose of randomness, and now you know.
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19: Gotham FC and U.S. Women's National Team defender Emily Sonnet underwent surgery this week after leaving the pitch on a stretcher early in Friday's Gotham FC match against the Portland Thorns. No details have been given yet on the injury, which comes just 1 month after Sonnet signed a contract extension, keeping her with the club through the 2028 season. 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
1: 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I mean, the OGs with him, you can't be

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1: And Opie Thursday is treating you great. Thank you for letting us be part of it, by the way. Truly appreciate it. Dan and Shay and a few, Rodney Atkins, too. You know, I was scrolling Instagram the other day and like, what is this? Follow Tyler Hubbard. Apparently, he was on a camping trip with his family. Not sure how it happened, but apparently got a lure stuck in his head. Sometimes you can get caught by a fish hook and it just kind of sticks, you know? Oh no, he got barbed, like past the barb, stuck in his head. And he's just sitting there at a table while his wife is trying to remove this. My wife would have been like, not happening. You can go somewhere and get somebody else to take it out. Finally, they got it out. It was one of those things. I didn't want to watch it, but I had to watch it to see how it ended. Thankfully, it did get removed, but yeah, did not look fun.
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1: 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Thank you so much.
0: That was Brandy. She won $1,000. Great American Phillip, and you could do the same. Let's get to that next nationwide keyword. It's coming up here at noon as we head out to lunch.

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95.3, and somebody had to cancel their show 3 songs in the other day. You could tell it was very emotional for them. But I also want to say something about when they said, hey, we got to move this show. Just hear me out next.

0: Bill 95.3. And the other day, Megan Maroney played Denver. Three songs in, she walks out to the crowd. She goes, guys, I hate to do this. I've never had to do this like this. But she goes, I'm going to have to stop. She goes, I'm sick. I've tried everything I can to get better. It's just not going to work. Already got a rescheduled date, and they're going to take care of it. And you can tell it was emotional for her. Meanwhile, somebody in the crowd starts to boo when she is saying this. Shame on that person for booing. Megan can't help it that she was sick. No artist can. But what I loved, the rest of the crowd rallied around Megan, showed her just crazy love and support. And you could tell it was emotional for Megan. So hopefully she gets better soon. They already have a new date on it. And whoever wants to boo somebody in a, you know, like that from the crowd to an artist on stage, shame. Shame on you.
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0: 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Actually, though, Kelly is on the phone, and you got a request for Walker Hayes' Fancy Like. I'll tell you what, I will play it for you, but you got to sing it for me.
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0: All right, that was absolutely fantastic. 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I will play Fancy Like for you next. Hang on.
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It's coming up at 1.

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built 95.3, number one for new country. And almost time for another What Are You Thinking? What a guy did. Like, what are you thinking? But he also did some good things at the same time. So I don't want to completely, you know, rip on the guy. That's next. Why is he-

0: Number one for new country, Bill 95.3. In time for another What Are You Thinking? But along with the What Are You Thinking, what this guy did that I also thought was, you know, pretty impressive. First, the What Are You Thinking part. 29-year-old guy out of Florida. He decided to try to run from the cops when he was getting pulled over. They spike stripped the car, you know, it stopped. He ran into the woods. They found him. He also had a backpack with a loaded handgun, 203 grams of meth, 17 grams of fentanyl, and 7 grams of crack cocaine. What are you thinking? But when they found him in the bushes, he was actually on the phone with his girlfriend, just saying, hey, babe, I love you. I'm sorry, blah, blah, blah. Trying to have a, you know, a conversation, let her know what was going on. Then when the officers got him to the car, like, he was apologizing to them. It was very cordial between everybody. I was like, that was kind of impressive. But still, what are you thinking?
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11: Everyone, today will be mostly cloudy and muggy, with a few showers possible. Also, don't rule out the chance for a rumble of thunder, with a high of 78. Tonight will be partly cloudy and muggy. Expect some overnight fog to develop with a low of 60. For tomorrow, we'll start out with some fog. It will be partly sunny with a shower possible, but most of us will be staying dry. It will also be muggy with a high of 82. For iHeartRadio, I'm Future Alert forecaster Julia Piscotti.
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Made mention earlier, it's the International Day of Friendship. 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It's also National Cheesecake Day, so I'm just saying, get your friends some cheesecake.

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Bill 95.3. I saw these two wild stories. 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So first one, out of Daytona Beach, guy out of Georgia recovering after he fought off a shark. This shark had attacked he and his pregnant fiance while they were swimming. So his first instinct was to get his, fiance to safety.

0: 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Then this other story was actually out of California. Teenage lifeguard being praised after rescuing a 10-year-old boy swept into rough surf on a California beach. So many people tried to help him, but everybody's kept getting taken out. It was wild watching this video. Finally, another lifeguard was able to help, brought everybody back in. 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
1: 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Is a dream come true to have my song on the radio? It's still crazy to say. Here's my song, Boston. On a

0: 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And that was my song, Boston.
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1: And so as a family, we love to travel. But I found this survey recently talking about a fear that keeps over half of Americans from traveling. I thought it was interesting. And I'm not here to poke fun at this. Maybe there's a way we can work through it. We'll talk about that next.

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2: Hey, I'm Dusty, and I found this this survey. I thought this was interesting. Apparently, according to this survey, the fear of mispronouncing things actually keeps over half of Americans from traveling. 54% of those adults in this poll admit that the fear of getting something wrong has actually kept them from booking a trip. 47% won't order food if they can't confidently say it. 22% say they don't want to sound rude. 23% are afraid of just being embarrassed. I do get that. I absolutely understand that. But I feel like if you're traveling, say, to another country, and you're just honest about that, and you're wanting to learn, just like if somebody comes to the United States and, you know, tables are turned, we don't find it as disrespect. I say go out and travel. Don't let that fear stop you.
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16: Everyone, today will be mostly cloudy and muggy with a few showers possible. Also, don't rule out the chance for a rumble of thunder with a high of 78. Tonight will be partly cloudy and muggy. Expect some overnight fog to develop with a low of 60. For tomorrow, we'll start out with some fog. It will be partly sunny with a shower possible, but most of us will be staying dry. It will also be muggy with a high of 82. For iHeartRadio, I'm Future Alert forecaster Julia Piscotti.
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0: 3. You know, Ella Langley recently took her crew to a CPR class with the American Heart Association. She goes, I want to make sure my entire crew has this knowledge, you know, just in case anybody were to ever need it. And what's kind of crazy, too, that song, Choosing Texas, apparently, according to the American Heart Association, is the perfect song to do compressions to. So it's 112 beats per minute. And the American Heart Association recommends performing chest compressions at a rate of 100 to 120 per minute. So yeah, you can use Choosing Texas as the perfect tempo. So there you go. I also will say, if you're not trained in CPR, definitely something, depending on your job, your profession, all those things, but not a bad thing to know. Just saying. Ben Perry on the way, Kane Brown too.
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Hey, it's Dusty. Thank you for listening. Have a great Thursday. Tomorrow, we are going to kick off your weekend. Let's go. As always, love, peace, and chicken grease. Never sweat the small stuff.

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1: I'm Casper. 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
2: 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Woohoo!
1: 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Two more chances left today to win the $1,000. And yeah, you'll be gassing up for free all summer long with a Great American Fill-Up. 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
3: The 55 countries of UEFA plan to boycott the World Cup in all FIFA competitions, rejecting the proposed plan to sell stakes in FIFA to private investors. Bucks QB Baker Mayfield says he feels disrespected that he doesn't have a new contract. The WNBA suspending the co-owner of the Seattle Storm, Celeste Keaton, who confronted fans earlier this week who supported the ban on transgender athletes in women's sports. I'm Frank Garrett.
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2: 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George Burge and Luke Bryan now.

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2: I'm Casper. Thank you for listening. So this story is just great. A professor created a trap in his exam to catch students using AI, and nearly all of them fell for it. Dr. Jason Gibson, he tried a creative way to catch students in his history course at Alcorn State University who were using AI in their midterm exam. He hid the word Madagascar in white font in the assignment prompt so students wouldn't see it when reading. But if they copied and pasted it into the AI chatbot, it would be there. Most of them did just that. 32 of the 35 students failed a portion of their exam because they not only used AI, but they didn't proofread before turning it in. So they didn't delete the nonsense mentioning Madagascar, which didn't relate to the assignment in any way, shape, or form. The lesson here, well, two things, I'm sure. Proofread your stuff and don't use AI when you take your midterm exams. It's just going to be bad.
3: I love you, Vegas!
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9: We're moving well around the Williamsport area this afternoon. Not really finding any problems on the majors. Secondary city streets are looking good. Market Street heading over into Williamsport. We're seeing some volume coming in from South Williamsport. Maynard Street busy towards Riverside Drive. And we're traveling fine on Route 15 and Route 220. Chris Garrett, Total Traffic.
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15: 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Last August, you showed out. This year, it will be even bigger and better. 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
1: I'm Casper. 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What's making you smile? Your answer's coming up. Bailey Zimmerman now, Chevy Silverado. What?

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0: didn't look like Bugs Bunny, but apparently she doesn't look like Bugs Bunny.
1: There you go. Congratulations. Yeah, that's going to save you a lot of money. And most kids don't want to wear braces if they don't have to. So it's a win-win. You save money. She doesn't need to wear braces. Love it. You should be smiling. All right, what about you? What's making you smile today? More of your answers coming up.
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24: Good Thursday evening. We're looking at a few showers as we head into the overnight hours. Most of those early, and then it will become partly cloudy. 60 for the overnight low. For your Friday, it's going to be partly sunny. Shower can't be ruled out. High coming in at 84 degrees. For iHeartRadio, I'm Future Alert Meteorologist Valerie Smock.
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27: 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Here's my song, Boston. On a train.

0: 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It's Casper. We're finding out today what's making you smile. So, Lisa, what's making you smile today?
1: I'm so happy. I just found out my daughter does not need braces. I was worried that we were going to have to go into debt to make sure she...

0: 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And that was my song, Boston.
1: Number one for new country, Bill 95.3. We're finding out what's making you smile today. Very simple answer here from Becca on the Talkback mic on the iHeart app. Here's what she had to say.
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0: 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My last single Saturday night.
1: 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Tomorrow morning, 9 a.m. We'll kick off the weekend with the Friday morning dance party. And then after that, everybody's favorite game, easy trivia. 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
1: I'm Casper. Today, we're finding out what's making you smile. More of your answers are coming up. In the meantime, let's make you smile by you winning $1,000 with the $1,000 Great American Fill-Up. $1,000 for you to put towards putting gas in your car for free repeatedly all summer long. Your next shot to win is on the way at 5 o'clock. That's coming up. Got Josh Ross on the way. Also, Blake Shelton. And, yeah, your next shot to win that money. 5 o'clock. 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
2: Still looking busy around Maynard Street, heading over towards Riverside Drive in South Williamsport. Also, Market Street. Busy heading into Williamsport. West 4th Street seeing some volume as well through the Williamsport area. Route 15 to 20, we're running fine. I-180 traveling at speed. Chris Garrett, Total Traffic.
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2: Still looking busy around Maynard Street, heading over towards Riverside Drive in South Williamsport. Also, Market Street, busy heading into Williamsport. West 4th Street seeing some volume as well through the Williamsport area. Route 15 to 20, we're running fine. I-180 traveling at speed. Chris Garrett, Total Traffic.
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6: Good Thursday evening. We're looking at a few showers as we head into the overnight hours. Most of those early, and then it will become partly cloudy. 60 for the overnight low. For your Friday, it's going to be partly sunny. Shower can't be ruled out. High coming in at 84 degrees. For iHeartRadio, I'm Future Alert Meteorologist Valerie Smock.
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Talking about what's making you smile today. More of your answers are coming up. I would think Evan Langley's smiling right now, partially due to the fact this is the number one song again on the Billboard Hot 100 for a record-setting 15th week right now. Wow. Go Ella. It's Tuesday.

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1: It's Casper. So today we're finding out what is making you smile. 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Also, the talkbacks and the iHeart app. I want you to share it today. What's making you smile, Tiffany? 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

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It's back all day tomorrow. 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
1: Hello, Langley, Morgan Wallen. I can't love you anymore. It's Casper. Thank you for listening. So we're finding out on the show today what's making you smile. All right, Kurt, you got a good one. What's making you smile, buddy?
2: Well, I got a cat almost 2 years ago, and she has just been a little bundle of love and has been cuddling every night, and that keeps me sane.
1: Oh, that's the good stuff right there. Yeah, we just don't deserve pets. Pets like to give us all the love back. Love hearing that. So glad that you're in a great place, my man. And love hearing these stories. 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And I may just play it back here on the show. Got Luke Bryan coming up and Luke Combs, the Lukes, both on the way next.
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1: Cole Swindell, who says he's loving life as a dad. He admits that at first he was scared to death, but who isn't when you're going to be a first-time dad? You want to make sure you do it all right. So, of course, you're a little scared to death about it, but he's loving that dad life. It's Cole and she had me.

0: Bill 95.3. Zach Top, his new one. It's Alpha Sanity. It's Casper. Thank you for listening. And congratulations to Brian. Today, he found out he won $1,000 with the $1,000 Great American Fill-Up. And he was so excited.
1: You don't know how awesome this is to hear this.
0: It's got to be a great feeling. $1,000 for you. And listen, think of all the free gas you're about to put in your car. You can gas up that car over and over and over.

0: and over and over and over and over all summer long for free. So enjoy doing that, Brian. Your next shot to win the 1,000 bucks so you can gas up for free with the Great American Fill-Up. That's tomorrow morning at 9 a.m.
1: Right now is your last chance to grab some Guns N' Roses tickets from us. It's our final stop in our Busch Light Sweet Child of Win contest. We've been doing it for the last 3 weeks. This is stop number four, our final one at Cricket's Bar and Grill, 144 West Front Street in Berwick. I'm going to be here till 8:30 tonight. When I leave at 8:30, I'm going to pick a winner, and you could be going to see Guns N' Roses. 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Plus, we've got the Dropster Game with plenty of Busch Light swag, amusement park tickets on it. Also, they're doing Busch Light sampling, so you can try some Busch Light just by stopping in here to Cricket's Bar and Grill. 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Cricket's is home of the original and best deep-fried taco since 2003. I can't wait to try one. It smells delicious. They look delicious. 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Of course, Cricket's Bar and Grill here, 144 West Front Street in Berwick. They open up every day at 6 p.m., open till as late as 2 a.m., so it's a great place to stop, meet your friends, have some fun. And today, it's a great place to stop and walk away with a pair of Guns N' Roses concert tickets. I'm going to give away our final pair before I leave here at 8:30 tonight. It's our Sweet Child of Win Guns N' Roses Concert Stop Contest, sponsored by Busch Light and E.H. Kleckner. We would love to see you here. We're here, like I said, till 8:30 tonight. It's our final stop for you to win those Guns N' Roses concert tickets. Cricket's Bar and Grill, 144 West Front Street in Berwick. Come see us on iHeartRadio.
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18: Good Thursday evening. We're looking at a few showers as we head into the overnight hours. Most of those early, and then it will become partly cloudy. 60 for the overnight low. For your Friday, it's going to be partly sunny. Shower can't be ruled out. High coming in at 84 degrees. For iHeartRadio, I'm Future Alert Meteorologist Valerie Smock.
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1: And I know it's still July. I think it's safe, though, for us to crown her the artist of the year. What a 2026 it's been for Ella Langley. It's Ella and Be Her.

Bill 95. Hey, it's Bobby Bones. Tomorrow morning, 9 a.m. We'll kick off the weekend with the Friday morning dance party. And then after that, everybody's favorite game, Easy Trivia. 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

Hey, it's your last chance to grab some Guns N' Roses tickets from us. Compliments of Busch Light and E.H. Kleckner. We're here at Cricket's Bar and Grill, 144 West Front Street in Berwick. Here till 8:30 tonight. All you got to do is stop on and buy a register. I'm going to give away a pair before I take off here at 8:30. It's taco night. They're known for their deep-fried tacos. I can't wait to try one of those. We've got the Dropster game, too, with lots of prizes. There's Busch Light sampling, swag, and more. We will tell you more about it from Cricket's Bar and Grill. It's our last Guns N' Roses Sweet Child to Win stop at Cricket's Bar and Grill in Berwick right now. 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
1: And last Friday, Morgan Wallen dropped that brand new single, Been By Now, that's going to be on his next album, that he confirmed this past week at a show that he is working on that new album right now. New music coming hopefully sooner than later from Morgan. But in the meantime, yeah, we have the new one, Been By Now. Cannot wait to hear that new album. You know it's going to be good. It's Morgan. You know he's going to bring it. It's Casper. Got Cody Johnson coming up. Got new Taylor Swift and Luke Combs all on the way next.
2: Hey, you want to see Guns N' Roses this Saturday in Hershey Park Stadium? It's easy. Just stop by Cricket's Bar and Grill right now till 8:30 at 144 West Front Street in Berwick. We're here for our final Sweet Child to Win Guns N' Roses stop, sponsored by Busch Light and E.H. Kleckner. We also have some Busch Light sampling we're doing, so you can stop on by and try some Busch Light. Of course, you got to be 21. And also, we've got Busch Light swag on the Dropster game. I've got amusement park tickets and more. A lot of fun here at Cricket's Bar and Grill. They open every day at 6 p.m. Stay open late till like 2 a.m. every day, too. And we're here till 8:30 tonight. It's also Taco Thursday at Cricket's. They're the home of the original and best deep-fried taco since 2003. I've had one. They are delicious. A lot of people getting them here tonight. Starting to get busy here. We're going to be here till 8:30, but it's your final shot to win those Guns N' Roses concert tickets from us. Thanks to Busch Light and E.H. Kleckner. Like I said, we've got some Busch Light sampling. We've got Busch Light swag on the Dropster game. I've got amusement park tickets. It's a lot of fun. A lot of people stopping in, starting to get busy here. Cricket's Bar and Grill, 144 West Front Street in Berwick. It's our final Sweet Child to Win Guns N' Roses concert stop. Goes on till 8:30 tonight. When I leave, I'm going to give away a pair, so it's your chance to come in here. We'd love to see you here in Berwick at Cricket's Bar and Grill. Thanks to Busch Light and E.H. Kleckner on iHeartRadio.
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It's your last chance to grab some Guns N' Roses tickets from us. Compliments of Busch Light and E.H. Kleckner. We're here at Cricket's Bar and Grill, 144 West Front Street in Berwick. Here till 8:30 tonight. All you got to do is stop on and buy a register. I'm going to give away a pair before I take off here at 8:30. It's taco night. They're known for their deep fried tacos. I can't wait to try one of those. We've got the Dropster game too with lots of prizes. There's Busch Light sampling, swag, and more. We will tell you more about it from Cricket's Bar and Grill. It's our last Guns N' Roses Sweet Child to Win stop at Cricket's Bar and Grill in Berwick right now. 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
1: It's time for the kickstart call. We open up the phone lines right when we get in the studio. It's Wayne D. Tay. 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
1: Love the Kickstart call. Love getting to meet and hang out with y'all. Listen, if you've ever heard us do the Kickstart call, this isn't like a, oh, I'm too shy, I can't. Just call.
2: Yeah, just call and say hi. Tell us what you're up to.
1: The worst part is you're going to hear yourself on the radio and go, oh, my God, do I sound like that? I've done that for 24 years.
2: Same.
1: Yes, you do sound like that. Yeah. Tay, go ahead.
2: All right, let's go to our first call. Who do we have?
3: Hiya, it's Annie.
1: What up, Annie? How are you?
3: Oh, I'm grand. So I just spent my whole morning at the vet because my dog somehow found and ate a chocolate bar.
2: Oh no, that's the worst.
3: Yeah, she's totally fine. But yeah, this girl takes years off my life.
1: Can I tell a weird dog story?
2: Yeah.
3: I would love a weird dog story.
1: So the last time I took one of my dogs to the vet, I have five, but that's not the point of the story. I took one of the dogs to the vet. She's only like 5 years old. And they were like, hey, we're having problems getting a sample out of the back.
2: Yeah.
1: Right. And I'm like, okay. They're like, so let us figure out like why that's so difficult and, you know, give us a few minutes. They come back with a sock in a bag. She had swallowed one of my son's Jordan socks that he just had to have. And literally they pulled it out. It went through her stomach and I laughed. They're like, that could kill her.
2: Oh, yeah.
1: Like that could kill your dog.
2: Yeah. And of course it's the most expensive sock.
1: like, damn, these couldn't have been some like champion socks or something.
2: Oh no.
3: So, wow, that's wild.
1: Yeah. So I'm not trying to one up your chocolate story, but I'd rather that than

0: bringing a duty covered sock into the room.
1: Yeah, I feel you. That's traumatizing.
2: Right now is your last chance to grab some Guns N' Roses tickets from us. It's our final stop in our Busch Light Sweet Child of Win contest. We've been doing it for the last 3 weeks. This is stop number four, our final one at Cricket's Bar and Grill, 144 West Front Street in Berwick. I'm going to be here till 8:30 tonight. When I leave at 8:30, I'm going to pick a winner, and you could be going to see Guns N' Roses. Absolutely free, no purchase necessary. Plus, we've got the Dropster game with plenty of Busch Light swag, amusement park tickets on it. Also, they're doing Busch Light sampling, so you can try some Busch Light just by stopping in here to Cricket's Bar and Grill. Of course, you've got to be 21 and older. And enjoy Taco Thursday. Cricket's is home of the original and best deep-fried taco since 2003. I can't wait to try one. It smells delicious. They look delicious. A bunch of people are getting those. Of course, Cricket's Bar and Grill here, 144 West Front Street in Berwick. They open up every day at 6 p.m., open till as late as 2 a.m., so it's a great place to stop, meet your friends, have some fun. And today, it's a great place to stop and walk away with a pair of Guns N' Roses concert tickets. I'm going to give away our final pair before I leave here at 8:30 tonight. It's our Sweet Child of Win Guns N' Roses Concert Stop Contest, sponsored by Busch Light and E.H. Kleckner. We would love to see you here. We're here, like I said, till 8:30 tonight. It's our final stop for you to win those Guns N' Roses concert tickets. Cricket's Bar and Grill, 144 West Front Street in Berwick. 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
21: Good Thursday evening. We're looking at a few showers as we head into the overnight hours. Most of those early, and then it will become partly cloudy. 60 for the overnight low. For your Friday, it's going to be partly sunny. Shower can't be ruled out. High coming in at 84 degrees. For iHeartRadio, I'm Future Alert Meteorologist Valerie Smock.
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1: And we are so thankful that you're hanging out with us. It's Wayne, D, and Tay. Thursday's all about group therapy, though.
2: Yes, and today we're talking about weddings and how they can be expensive. Well, this couple wants to leave something out, but they're kind of like debating on it.
1: Yeah, this is good. We're going to try and help them through it, though, coming up next hour.

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1: 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And then after that, everybody's favorite game, Easy Trivia. 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
1: Got some big stories coming up. Tay plugged into Nashville. What are we about to talk about?
2: So we're getting ready for a new song from a big artist, and he talked a little bit about it. It's going to be cool.
1: Dive into that story and more in just a couple of minutes from right now. Yeah.

You want to see Guns N' Roses this Saturday at Hershey Park Stadium? All you got to do is stop by Cricket's Bar and Grill, 144 West Front Street in Berwick. We're here till 8:30 tonight. It's our very last Busch Light Sweet Child to Win promotion stop. We're going to be here till 8:30. We've got Busch Light sampling, swag on the Dropster game, some amusement park tickets on the Dropster game, and a whole lot more fun. Stop by and see us till 8:30. Cricket's Bar and Grill. It's a Busch Light Sweet Child to Win stop. It's our very last one. Come see us in Berwick on iHeartRadio.

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2: All right, first we start things out with Megan Maroney, who was distraught the other night when she had to cancel her show. She did three songs in Denver and then had to stop the show because she's been sick. And she said she tried to push through, but she just couldn't.
3: You know what the internet is saying?
2: What?
3: She had lettuce.
2: She had lettuce?
3: She ate lettuce.
2: Oh, I hope not. I really hope. It sounds like she has, like, the flu or something.
3: Yeah.
2: Because even her voice was going in and out. She could not sing, which is why she had to stop the show. But she did, you know, ask the crowd for forgiveness, and she was just absolutely in tears and, like I said, distraught over it. So I feel bad for her. Next, Jelly Roll has been through a lot lately, but him and Post Malone have seemed to create a very close bond. Just the other night, while they closed out a show together after singing their song Losers, Post addressed what Jelly Roll was going through, and he just said, "I want you to know, like, I'm here for you, and I really appreciate you coming to the show and just killing it, and you're doing such a great job." He just went on and on about how great Jelly Roll is.
3: Yeah.
2: So that's cool to have a friend like that.
3: Heck yeah.
2: And then last, we're getting a new track from Kenny Chesney.
4: Ooh.
2: It's from his Silver Sands Marina project. But the song is called Burn My Boat. That song's going to come out tomorrow. And he says the song is really just the exact thing he wanted to say of where he was at in his life and how there is no greater peace than freedom. And that's kind of what the song represents.
3: His friends, I call him Ken. His friends call him Ken. So.
2: Oh, is that what they call him, Wayne?
3: That's what we call him.
2: That is crazy. That's your iHeart Country Roundup with Tay.
5: 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A lot of fun here at Cricket's Bar and Grill. 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And we're here till 8:30 tonight. It's also Taco Thursday at Cricket's. They're the home of the original and best deep-fried taco since 2003. I've had one. They are delicious. A lot of people getting them here tonight. Starting to get busy here. We're going to be here till 8:30, but it's your final shot to win those Guns N' Roses concert tickets from us. Thanks to Busch Light and E.H. Kleckner. Like I said, we've got some Busch Light sampling. We've got Busch Light swag on the Dropster game. I've got amusement park tickets. It's a lot of fun. A lot of people stopping in, starting to get busy here. Cricket's Bar and Grill, 144 West Front Street in Berwick. It's our final Sweet Child to Win Guns N' Roses concert stop goes on till 8:30 tonight. When I leave, I'm going to give away a pair, so it's your chance to come in here. We'd love to see you here in Berwick at Cricket's Bar and Grill. Thanks to Busch Light and E.H. 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